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2: 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Coming up, man, we've got the People's Mix on the way. 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
2: What a do, bro?
1: All right, so an annual report was done about what are the fittest cities in the country and the fattest cities in the country.
2: Just be clear, none of this matters because we are the most obese country.
1: Well, look, it rates all these cities based on 35 factors. Everything from residents, physical activities, chronic disease rates, etc. This is crazy, by the way. I'm surprised the top 10 fittest cities does not include Miami.
2: That was going to be my number one.
1: Number one is Arlington, Virginia, which is where all the military is.
2: Well, I guess that makes sense then.
1: Yeah, Washington, D.C. is number two.
2: Everybody running.
1: Then you got Minnesota, Seattle, Denver, rounding out the top five fittest cities in America. Now, the least fit cities in America checks out.
2: Okay.
1: All this checks out. Number one most least fit city in America is Oklahoma City, Oklahoma.
2: Why does that check out? Well, I don't get it.
1: Bro, man, Oklahoma is a lot of bros who just have gravy on top of their gravy.
2: Okay, I didn't know that.
1: Number two, Memphis, Tennessee. They do got good food in Memphis.
2: Really? That makes sense.
1: Now, this is a place I've been to, and this is a very small place, but I've been through this city. Port St. Lucie, Florida.
2: I don't know nothing about it.
1: Indianapolis, Indiana, Lubbock, Texas. That's your top five fattest cities in America.
2: I'm surprised more Texas cities ain't there.
1: I know, we only got one Texas city.
2: Yeah, that don't make sense to me.
1: Anyway, yo, stay by your radio. Coming up next, we're jumping into People's Mix. It's the Bootleg Kev Show.
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4: 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It's me, Tommy Cool. Ever wondered why Tommy Cool gives a high four? I'm a stickler. Let me explain. The odds of a rattlesnake bite are 1 in 40,000. Still, I got bit when I was 3. 1 in 40,000. The odds of a second rattlesnake bite are over 1 in a billion. I must be special. I got bit again 12 years ago. 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No lasting damage. 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Daylight, twilight, even after midnight. 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

0: hips still whine.
1: I never knew a love, love, love, a love like this. 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
0: Where you at?
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0: Who you with?
1: 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I was about to, but you convinced us. 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
1: 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All right, stay by your radio. Coming up, we got the No Cap News on the way.
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0: My daily hate is the way all y'all are treating customer service associates. Don't lie. If they're trying to get information from you, give them the right information. Be respectful. Be kind and courteous, man. It goes a long way, yo.
1: Yeah, I'm not going to lie. I actually get excited when I call like a 1-800 number and it is a human person that I get to talk to as a customer service representative.
2: I look, I'm happier, but I'm not excited because I still got to pay some bills and somebody messed up.
1: I'm so tired of talking to AI when I call these numbers. Anyway, look, if you got something you want to hate on, 877-817-2888 is the number. Coming up, if you love coffee like me, got some good news for you.
3: Sorry? Hey. I've been waiting all night for this moment. I've been waiting all year for this moment. I've been picturing you taking off your clothes for me. I've been literally curving all these souls for you.

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2: What a dope, bro.
1: All right, this is a dope new study that just dropped. According to the American Heart Association, up to 5 cups of coffee per day may lower heart disease risk.
2: Oh, dang. Your heart should be amazing in how much caffeine you be drinking.
1: Oh, I be drinking way too much coffee. But hey, that's a good thing though, right?
2: No, the coffee, not the energy drinks.
1: Anyway, we're getting up out of here, man. Back at it tomorrow, same time, same place. Y'all, it's the Bootleg Kev. We ghost.
3: I'm a professional truck driver. I drive an 18-wheeler. I was asleep in my truck. All of a sudden, I heard a big bang that knocked me off of my bed. And I end up hitting the steering wheel and the gear shift. And then when I got up, I looked at that. There was an 18-wheeler in front of my truck. My son says, I got somebody that will help you. Herman and Herman will help you. All it takes is one call. And they says, come over, we got you. And if it wasn't for them, I wouldn't be walking right now. Herman and Herman always put you first.
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1: Hi.
0: Hi. I like to leave an oral expression.
1: Sure. What's your name and where are you calling from?
0: I'm Paula. My name's Paula. I'm calling from Duluth, Minnesota.
1: Paula, you sound like you're out of breath. Were you doing jumping jacks or what's going on?
0: A little bit. I think I just got excited because you answered. I've tried a couple times and it was like a busy signal. I was almost going to send you a email letting you know.
1: You know what? We finally paid our phone bill, so we're able to take your call again tonight, Paula.
0: Great, thank you.
1: So tell me what's going on with you tonight.
0: I'm just listening to the slow jams and wanting to leave an oral expression for I love my crazy Jesse. He's over in Cushing, Oklahoma right now.
1: Okay, what do you want to tell Jesse?
0: I want to tell him that I love him and I miss him and I'm here for him. I love you, Jesse.
1: Paula, we got you.

0: You know, sometimes I think it's pretty amazing that one song lyric can bring it all back. Even a note, even the beginning of a song, when you first hear that first note of a special song, all the feelings come rushing back. And sometimes you feel like you did maybe 20 or 25 years ago. We'll do that a few times tonight. That's the power of the Slow Jam Show. That's the power of radio tonight with R-Dub and a little conversation. We call them oral expressions.
1: Hi, this is Amber. I'm calling from Phoenix, Arizona, and I'd like to send a message up to heaven to my husband, Kershawn McKern, and my son, Maceo McKern. We miss you and we love you every day.
2: Yes, this is Lamar from Louisville, Kentucky. I want to leave an oral message for my wife, Miss Riri. Riri, you are my love of my life. I love you for life, Lamar. Mwah.
3: Hi, this is Marisa Montano from Hanford, California. I'd love to send an oral expression to my son, Julian Boyd, over there in Stockton, California. I just want him to know how proud I am of him.
4: Hi, this is Sharonda from Liberia, Louisiana, sending an oral expression to my husband, Mike, in Beaumont, Texas. Baby, I love you. I miss you, and happy anniversary.
0: 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We'll play some anniversary from Tony. More slow jams and your oral expressions next.
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0: Most of us are aware of the push to build hyperscale data centers across the state, creating an unprecedented demand on our state's resources. Requests for large load development projects have reached 439 gigawatts. That's 5 times peak demand of the entire grid. As for water, 80% of the data centers currently operating ignored a legally mandated survey regarding their water usage. Without proper oversight, how can Texas plan for the future allocation of resources and anticipate the impacts on its citizens? We're calling on ERCOT and the PUC to take immediate oversight control of this issue with a 6-month moratorium until our legislators address it in the next session. 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
1: What's going on, man? How you doing?
0: I'd like to send a oral expression out to my wife, Crystal.
1: Okay.
0: Let her know I do love her. And if you could just play some MC Magic, that's our music right there.
1: I love it. What's your name, by the way?
0: Christian.
1: Christian, where are you calling from?
0: Roswell, New Mexico.
1: Awesome. Thanks so much for checking in Roswell tonight, my friend. I appreciate you.
0: I appreciate you, R-Dub.

0: 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Come on, y'all.
1: How you doing, sweethearts? 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

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I just don't know what to say, girl. Would you sing to me? One more time, do it like this. 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

0: 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And in Las Vegas, Nevada, Q100.5. And about 250 other radio stations. So that's why when you call in tonight, not only do we need your name, we need your location. Tell me your city, your hometown, loud and proud. And then drop that oral expression. Let it all out, just like this.
1: Hi, my name is Andrea from Bexhill, California. To my fiance, Isaac Brass in Vacaville, California. I just want to say I love you, honey, and I enjoy seeing you today. I hope you have a good night.
2: This is Susie from Anchorage, Alaska. I'd like to say goodnight to Greg. I love you. It's not long, baby. Good night.
3: This is JJ Cotello from Las Vegas, Nevada, and I want to send my oral expression to Brenda Chung, my fiance. I cannot wait till we get married in October. I'm so happy I found the right one to live my life with.
4: Hi, this is Jaylen Alvarez from Kansas City, Missouri, and I'm sending my oral expression out to Randy Anderson. I love you, baby, so much, and I'm sorry. I miss you.
0: Our phone number, 877-209-0631. We'll check the apology line and kick off another full hour of tonight's Slow Jam session right after this.
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3: 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I'm a stickler. Let me explain. The odds of a rattlesnake bite are 1 in 40,000. Still, I got bit when I was 3. 1 in 40,000. The odds of a second rattlesnake bite are over 1 in a billion. I must be special. I got bit again 12 years ago. 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

0: All right, let's go to Joshua in Lubbock, Texas. Joshua, who's on your mind tonight? Who are you thinking about while you're slow jamming?
1: Her name is Chastity Hernandez. She's my baby. That's my woman right there.
0: Beautiful. Well, what do you want to tell Chastity tonight? I'm going to hand the show over to you. It's all you tonight. You've got the microphone, so you take it and run with it and express yourself to Chastity tonight.
1: All right. Well, hey, baby, just want to let you know that I love you. You're on my mind all the time, even when you're away. I want to let you know that you're my first choice and you're my only choice, and it's going to stay that way. That's it.
0: Joshua, we got you. We got Chastity. Say hi to the family, and thank you so much for listening in West Texas tonight. Appreciate it.
1: All right. Thank you.

0: Relax. 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And let R-Dub do all the work. 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
1: Coming right back at you, baby. Part two. 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

0: the Slow Jam Show. This is a nightly tradition. It's a vibe. It's a whole mood. I don't think there's quite another feeling like rolling down the street on a hot summer night, windows down, and your stereo blasting slow jams like it's 1993. I love this feeling. It only gets better when we have some conversation. These are oral expressions from my friends across America and all around the world tonight.
1: This is Teresa from Wichita, Kansas. I want to send all of my love to Lance at El Dorado, Kansas. Just let him know 224 for life and that no matter what, I got you.
2: 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From Panama City, from Panama, to my family and to my loved ones out there in California, Modesto. I want to let you know I'm sorry for everything I did, you know what I'm saying? I still got you on my mind since I got out of prison. I'm out here in Panama City, and I care about everybody out there in Modesto, California.
3: Hi, this is Heather from Franklin, Kentucky. Just wanted to send an oral expression to my love, Ron. Ron, we miss you so much. We love you, and we cannot wait to have you home.
4: This is Amber from Anchorage, Alaska. 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I love you, baby, and miss you, and I can't wait to see you again.
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0: is just a buck for a limited time. More screaming, happy screaming, summer screaming, dollar small classic frosty screaming! 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
8: I heard the call to serve, so I answered. I earned a title and discovered my purpose. I found belonging, an unbreakable bond with my fellow Marines. We fought to overcome adversity together in defense of our nation and its people. I've lived a full life, rich with meaning. 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I will always uplift and support my country and my community. Because that is the promise I made. That is what it means to be a Marine. 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Always faithful, always Marine.

0: 40,000. Still, I got bit when I was 3. 1 in 40,000. The odds of a second rattlesnake bite are over 1 in a billion. I must be special. I got bit again 12 years ago. The folks who cared for me the first time were sticklers. No lasting damage. The second time, not sticklers. I lost a finger. 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Texas weather demands air conditioning sticklers. 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Daylight, twilight, even after midnight. 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

0: say I'm sorry.
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3: This is Bonnie from Duluth, Minnesota. I would like to say sorry to my husband, Kevin. I'm sorry, baby, that I'm always mean to you. I love you, and I just want to be with you for the rest of my life.
4: Christopher Lowe, Anchorage, Alaska. I'd like to say apology to Alicia. I'm sorry, baby, I let you down. And I pray the next 2 years everything goes smooth.
5: Hi, my name is Bella. I'm sending a sorry to my boyfriend, Tomas, and he's in Chandler, Arizona. I want to say sorry about arguing last night and hope that we will never have to deal with this again. I love you unconditionally and want to cherish every last bit of chance that we have together.

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1: Hi, this is Tiffany Jackson. I want to send an oral expression out to my husband, Dakima Jackson, in Valdosta, Georgia. Baby, I want you to know that no one is perfect, but you're perfect for me, and we can work through anything.
2: Hi, this is Amanda from Seattle, Washington. I'd like to send this to Michael Luce in Pollock, Louisiana. Happy anniversary to the love of my life, and it's been an amazing 14 years with you, and I can't wait to spend the rest of my life with you.
3: Hi, this is Gregory Greg from Tucson, Arizona. I'd like to send an oral expression out to my lovely wife, Annette, and to say that I love her more than she'll ever know.
4: Crystal, calling out of Lubbock, Texas, sending an oral expression to my love, Vida Overstreet. Just want to let you know, no matter what, I got you. We are a team. We are one. And we are forever.
0: All right, until the wheels fall off, thank you so much for coming through tonight. My name's R-Dub. 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

0: Mr. Rubin, sir?
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0: because we can. 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

belonging. 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

0: 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Girl, you a 10, girl, you a 10, girl, you a 10. 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Girl, you a 10, girl, you a 10, girl, you a 10.
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2: 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I earned a title and discovered my purpose. I found belonging, an unbreakable bond with my fellow Marines. 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And even though I no longer wear the uniform, I am still a Marine. 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I will always uplift and support my country and my community. Because that is the promise I made. That is what it means to be a Marine. Semper Fidelis. 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

0: 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What's up? Gino here with you. I just want to remind you guys, if you listen to Lauren and I throughout the week, maybe you should watch us as well. 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
4: 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I'm a stickler. Let me explain. The odds of a rattlesnake bite are 1 in 40,000. Still, I got bit when I was 3. 1 in 40,000. The odds of a second rattlesnake bite are over 1 in a billion. I must be special. I got bit again 12 years ago. 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Daylight, twilight, even after midnight. High four. 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

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What's up? Gino here with you. I just want to remind you guys, if you listen to Lauren and I throughout the week, maybe you should watch us as well. 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
1: AEP Texas will be holding an open house at the Borchard Fairgrounds in Robstown to announce their proposed transmission line project that would build new high-voltage lines spanning from Nueces to Wharton counties to service hyperscale data centers. Listeners who've been following this statewide issue are urged to attend and voice concerns and questions to the representatives from AEP Texas. The meeting is Monday, July 27th at 5:30 at the Borchard Fairgrounds.
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0: I know to be having you. 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
1: She a savage too, I'm a savage too, it's compatible. She was talking practice, had to cut her off, got a battle boo. I ain't chicken to the end, my brother, I ain't mad at you.
0: And in the kitchen, we ain't even make it to the master room.
1: Met her in the trade, so she's sucking different, and she tatted.

0: Hot Z95, well, have you ever had your thumb hurt too much from texting?
1: No.
0: No?
1: No. You well, know if, that I don't text back.
0: If so, they might be in need of a break.
1: Okay.
0: For the rest of us who do text back, health experts say that all the texting, all the scrolling, all the swiping can lead to a condition they call texting thumb.
1: This is crazy, but this makes so much sense. But you know what I do have is a little callus.
0: Oh, where yeah, my, where that hurts my, too. You finally got to go, ow.
1: It's like on my pinky. It's where the back of my phone sits,
0: yep.
1: Right?
0: That's exactly right.
1: That's what I do have.
0: It sits there while you're holding it and texting right here.
1: Yeah, exactly.
0: So that bothers me. And there are times I've had texting thumb too, where
1: really?
0: I have to like do a little like thumb, little like
1: stretch,
0: like a little thumb exercise.
1: You like pop it, right?
0: Yeah. I'm like, okay, let's give it a break.
1: Wow.
0: It's an actual condition now. They say the symptoms include stiffness, throbbing near the thumb joints, even clicking when you bend your thumb.
1: Wow.
0: Well, it's because today's smartphones are much larger and much heavier than they used to be.
1: Right.
0: And we use them for everything, not just calls and texts.
1: No, yeah, we're just scrolling on our phones. I'm guilty of that as well, right?
0: Yep.
1: My issue is not texting. We know this, but I do scroll. So I guess, but I guess.
0: Scroll
1: I,
0: yeah, on.
1: Yeah.
0: Anyway, it puts extra strain on your hands. So what do they, you know, what do they advise? Well, mm-hmm. the simple changes. Take breaks, change up how you hold your phone, switch hands. I don't know if I could do it in the
1: other
0: hand.
1: Yeah, I just thought of that, too. I guess I do, though, because guess what? I have a little bit on the
0: other. On my offhand?
1: Yeah.
0: I guess I could.
1: Yeah, I guess I could, too. But definitely, I hold it with my left.
0: Yeah.
1: Now that I'm doing this on air.
0: I hold it with my right. Anyway,
1: really?
0: You can use a voice to text whenever possible so you're not, you know, breaking your thumb, going crazy.
1: Okay.
0: Experts also recommend you do daily thumb and wrist stretches.
1: There will be an entire segment of health and wellness and what is it, occupational therapy that will be exclusively based on texting and device usage.
0: I wonder if like carpal tunnel syndrome like goes
1: will
0: up
1: increase.
0: Now. Yeah, like go, like increase because everybody's constantly with
1: and
0: their
1: then
0: hands.
1: Think of the switches and things like that that the kids are on.
0: Oh,
1: I think
0: yeah.
1: of my nieces and nephews, right? And they go from the phone, right? Their tablet or their phone to boom. Getting onto their switches, and it's like all of the thumbs. It's
0: I wonder if we're like you know, setting them up for, you know, all these problems with their
1: right.
0: hands and wrists later in life, because we start them so young.
1: Yeah.
0: Oh, with the switches and the iPads and all that. And maybe the carpal tunnel, it'll be some kind of huge carpal tunnel like epidemic.
1: Yeah.
0: And it's all our fault.
1: It is.

0: pulse has gone crazy viral because it basically says every 3 years or so, a new water bottle brand comes out, right?
1: Okay.
0: And you ladies go crazy over it.
1: Oh.
0: It's your cups, your little cups.
1: Yes.
0: That you switch off to every 3 years. So the post kind of went down the line of all the ones that ladies have had, you know, you carry around or whatever. And look, this is going like way back to the 70s, but
1: okay.
0: We don't have to go back that far. But let's go a little more recent. So they say between 2016 and 2019, there was the Swell.
1: Okay.
0: S'WELL, the Swell.
1: I don't remember that one.
0: I don't remember that one either. Hydro Flask?
1: Yes, remember that one.
0: You do?
1: Oh, absolutely.
0: And I'm pretty sure everybody knows the Yeti Rambler.
1: Mm-hmm,
0: that's mm-hmm. on there as well. Now, the next one, Simple Modern.
1: Yes.
0: What about Stanley? Obviously.
1: Obviously. Stanley's were going crazy for a little bit.
0: And finally, Owala.
1: Owala's.
0: Yeah.
1: I do have an Owala, but I don't use it. But I also have a Stanley, and I don't use Stanley either. I use this little baby every morning.
0: I see that.
1: Yeah. And this is a reduced bottle. I don't know. It's glass. So
0: but
1: that's
0: what about, do you think this is like spot on?
1: This is absolutely spot on. And I feel like Owalas are now taking the place of Stanley's for sure. Like they are, Stanley's I think are still, they still have all of their collabs, right? I think that they do pretty cool collabs, but Owalas are doing just as good in my opinion.
0: I don't even know what that is. I got to look it up. I don't even know, Owala water bottle. Okay. All right.

0: So that's what people are, that's what you ladies are carrying around now.
1: It's also what all the kids are carrying around, to school. You know what I mean? We're almost back in school. My nieces and nephews, a few of them went back to school today, actually. And it's so funny. The trends, like, we never, whenever I think back of high school and middle school, I never carried a water bottle with me. I was just out there raw dogging life, nothing to drink, right? And my nieces and nephews have been going to school with water bottles their entire life. And I'm like, gosh, it's just so smart, so simple, right?
0: Yeah.
1: But yeah, so the Awalas are it now.
0: We were just going straight to the water fountain.
1: Exactly, exactly.
0: Yeah. All right, so Awala. So there's some truth to this, what you're saying,
1: absolutely,
0: right?
1: Absolutely.
0: Awala is the new thing. All right, but I mean, some people, look, I'm sorry if you're still carrying around a Stanley. You might not be cool anymore.
1: Yeah, this is like all of, Stanleys are like for the moms, Awalas are for the kids.
0: All right, that's the new thing. So how many of these trendy bottles have you owned in your life is the question. Hydro Flask, Yeti Rambler, Simple Modern, Stanley, Awala, and there's even more that go further back.
1: I know.
0: What about this Camelback Eddie?
1: I wish they showed us a photo of it because I don't remember that one.
0: I'm going to look that up. Camelback Eddie. I wonder if it's even like still around. You know what I mean?
1: Right, right.
0: Because some of these, maybe they don't sell anymore.
1: The Hydro Flask, they definitely still sell. And I think that they're good. But I think that the reason that the Awalas are even better is because they have like the built-in straw. It's spill-proof. It's break-proof. It's all the things.
0: Yeah.
1: So, yeah.
0: Well, the Camelback I'm looking at, it looks like it had its own little setup as well.
1: Is it really big and bulky, though?
0: Yeah.
1: Okay. Yeah, I feel like the Awalas are pretty sleek.
0: Yeah, that's probably what it is. Either way, they have a stronghold, especially on women.
1: Yes.
0: I don't know why, but they do. Get yourself. So, look, the whole point to this story, I think, is if you want to stay trendy, go get the Awala.
1: And it helps. It's like it falls in line with this whole health conscious wellness awareness. You're staying hydrated. Don't be thirsty.
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0: Remember when the government shut down production of the penny?
1: Recently.
0: Yeah, because it costs more to make a penny than actual penny itself.
1: Right.
0: Mm-hmm. Some people wondered, okay, well, why haven't we done this any sooner?
1: Okay.
0: Right? Well, it kind of opened up a can of worms. Paying in cash without regular access to pennies has been confusing, right?
1: Oh, yeah, because then you have to round everything up or down, and which way do you go?
0: That's right. And some businesses have been doing that, right? They've been rounding to the nearest nickel when giving change.
1: And then some people are pissed, I'm sure. I'm sure there are some people that are up in arms, and maybe it's just to kind of be difficult, right? But it's also kind of like a stick it to the man type of an energy.
0: Some states have existing laws that require exact change or don't allow businesses to charge more or less to some customers than others, even if it's just a couple of pennies.
1: Yeah.
0: So that's led to legal issues.
1: Of course it has. There is somebody that is so happy out there that's like, oh, I'm coming for you. And I bet they win.
0: So now Congress is working to pass a bill. It's called the Common Sense Act. Sense spelled C-E-N-T-S.
1: Can we also have a Common S-E-N-S-E Act as well? Can this be? I like this.
0: Well, hopefully this Common Sense Act will relieve some of these problems. It's going to allow all businesses the option to round cash transactions to the nearest nickel.
1: Okay.
0: So for example, right? $19.82.
1: Yes.
0: That's now going to become like $19.80.
1: So we are taking it back to elementary school where we are rounding. Anything under 3 goes down, and then over 3 goes up.
0: Well, I thought it was 5. I don't know.
1: Okay.
0: Or 1983 becomes 1985. Yeah, you're right. If we're talking about...
1: If we're going in fives, nickel increments, yeah.
0: Okay. Well, Canada did this... over 10 years ago.
1: Okay.
0: So they've already been doing it. They phased out the penny 10 years ago. Anyway, the bill could also force a change to nickels.
1: I think whenever we talked about the penny being nixed or whatever, I think we also talked about how the nickel is more expensive than 5 cents to make as well.
0: Like I said, it opened a can of worms.
1: Yeah.
0: They're even more expensive to produce the pennies.
1: Yeah, and that we had the conversation. Yeah. If I'm remembering properly, we had the conversation of like, why didn't they get away with those too?
0: Yeah, it costs 14 cents to make every nickel.
1: What?
0: Yeah. So anyway, the government's looking for cheaper ways to make these nickels. That's also caused problems because they have to be recognizable to your vending machines, your counting machines.
1: Oh, it would be everything. Every bank system.
0: Oh, yeah.
1: Every, like you said, vending machine.
0: Have to be changed.
1: Oh,
0: they'd
1: my
0: have to
1: God.
0: Change all that. Crazy, right?
1: Insane.
0: Anyway, so the bill is just calling for testing lower cost nickels. Also, the bill has passed the House, but yet to pass the Senate.
1: So, this is wild. This is like...
0: It's changing out there.
1: This is the way of AI as well. Eventually, all cash transactions are going to be null and void. We're not going to do it anymore.
0: Well, who still does that? I never have cash.
1: The thing is, I don't really pay with cash ever. I can't remember the last time I did anyways.
0: Neither can I. So, this is the way of the world.
1: Wow.
0: The future.
1: It's kind of scary.
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0: Miss Ottoman. Can I please speak to Melanie?
1: This is Melanie.
0: You don't know me, but I met a man named Jacob last night at Big Al's, and I went home with him, and he says that he's cat-sitting for you.
1: Yeah.
0: But he's in the hospital right now, and I'm here with your cats.
1: Wait, what happened to Jacob?
0: We met last night, we were flirting, and then I came over to his place, but he slipped and fell, and his face landed in the litter box.
1: Okay?
0: I don't know, but the paramedics were laughing at him, and one of them got my number and said he's gonna come see me at Big Al's tonight, so can you come get these cats?
1: I can't, no. I'm out of town. I'm in Tulsa right now.
0: Alabama?
1: I'm in Tulsa.
0: Indiana?
1: It's in Oklahoma.
0: Oklahoma? Well, this is not okay.
1: I don't understand. So how long is Jacob gonna be there? Because one of them needs medicine every day.
0: I'm not sure, but I think maybe Jacob got into the cat medicine because he started purring and then passed out.
1: Okay, well, are the cats okay?
0: You want me to go? Okay, let me go find them.
2: Here, kitty, kitty, kitty, kitty. Here.
1: Oh, my God. Are you hurting them?
0: Oh.
1: What happened? Are the cats okay? Hello?
0: Hello?
1: Hello?
0: Hola, this is Carmen. I believe we were disconnected.
1: Yes, oh. What is going on over there?
0: Your cats attacked me.
1: Whoa.
0: I got all scratches all over me now.
1: What did you do? They're
0: what did I do? What do you mean, what did I do? You told me to go find your cats. How am I supposed to get on stage tonight at Big Al's with all these scratches on me?
1: What?
0: I mean, I've been in a cat fight before, but press-on nails don't cause these deep of gashes.
1: What did you do to my cats?
0: Dude, I haven't done anything to your cats yet, but if I find them, I swear to God, I'm gonna...
1: Do not eat my cats! Don't
0: eat
1: my cats!
0: Stupid.
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8: All right, here we go. 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We start celebrities on our list. Who's celebrating, Miss Lauren?
9: Okay, so we are getting started with Danielle Bradbury, who is 30 today. Daniel Radcliffe, all of our Harry Potter stands out there. He's 37 today. Michelle Williams of Destiny's Child.
8: Yeah.
9: Remember them? She's 47 today. Monica Lewinsky is 53.
8: Oh, I remember her.
9: Yeah, I think everybody does. Marlon Wayans is 54. Alison Krauss, love her voice. It's an angelic voice. I love her so much. She's 55. And Woody Harrelson, 65 years young.
8: Wow, pretty good list. Yeah. You're celebrating your birthday today with those celebrities like Abby Castro, who's 37 today. Also, birthdays as well for Alyssa Brader, who's turning 40 with us. Desiree De La Torre, celebrating 33. That's down in San Diego. Elsa Chavez, 49 today. 33 for Freddie Norrie. Noriega, the real Noriega. Hannah Gonzalez celebrates a birthday today. Jessaline Falcon, 37 today. Kirsten Ensley, 37 in Ingleside. Birthdays for Liz Vea, who's 35. Melissa Dempsey, 41. Melly Barro, celebrating 44. Nina Ramon, celebrating 40 with us. Also, Orlando Delgado, happy birthday to you, sir. That's also out in Ingleside today. And Rick Silva, celebrating 43. Happy birthday.
9: Okay, joining them from Facebook. Dolores Rangel Longoria from Corpus Christi is celebrating her birthday today. Happy birthday to you. Happy birthday to Catalea Guajardo from Trish Guajardo.
8: Whoa.
9: Brenda Brown Conley is celebrating her birthday today. Happy birthday to you. Happy birthday to Lori Barrera from San Diego. Happy birthday to Emma. She's turning 11 years old. Love Arabella. And I want to say that's probably like a little girl, like a friend giving her for other
8: okay,
9: kind of birthday
8: we like
9: shout
8: that.
9: Out. It's very sweet. Yolanda Rodriguez from Sinton, Texas. Happy birthday to you. Sylvia Ronhell from Edna, Texas. Happy birthday to you. And happy birthday to Laura Jeans, Thea Letty Betancourt. She says, I love you. Have a blessed day. So those are our Facebook birthdays. We have a cake from our friends at Herrejón's. Obviously, that's going to go to our girl, Emma.
8: All right.
9: Love Arabella. I think they're friends.
8: They got to be.
9: 11.
8: They're besties.
9: They're so sweet.
8: They're besties at 11, right?
9: Love it.
8: Those are your birthdays. More coming up next year at Hot Z 95.

0: Ready to go with the horoscopes. Let's get started, Aries, first.
1: All right, Aries, keep your feelings to yourself if you want to avoid embarrassment. It's a two-star day for you.
0: Up next, our Taurus followers out there, your best to keep hard feelings to yourself as well today. Almost identical.
1: Yeah.
0: Three stars for you.
1: Gemini, there may be opportunities to attend social functions that are linked to work. Don't be too hard on your mate. It's a three-star day for you.
0: Cancer, up next, you will have to be sure not to burn the candle at both ends. Ooh. Two stars.
1: And Leo, you may win favors if you present your ideas and include your family. Four-star day for you.
0: Virgo, up next, be sure to double check the house on your way out today. Two stars.
1: Okay. Libra, the personal problems you may be having are interfering with your productivity. Uh-oh. It's a three-star day for you.
0: Scorpio, up next, curb or cut out that bad habit you've been meaning to do something about. Four stars, Scorpio.
1: Sagittarius, be sure to cover all the necessary groundwork before signing binding contracts. It's a three-star day for you.
0: Capricorn, lovers may prove unworthy of your affection.
1: Oh,
0: three stars.
1: Man, I'm a Capricorn.
0: Well, there you go.
1: Aquarius, if you can get away for a vacation, do so. Five-star day.
0: Finally, Pisces this morning. Romance may be likely, but you're going to have to travel for that. So wherever you're going. All right. Five stars, Pisces. And those are the horoscopes this morning. Color number of the day today. Random facts for you guys this morning as well. Random fact number one. There's a religion. Uh-huh. It's called Mama Tata. Right? It's a real religion. It was founded by somebody who saw a vision of Jesus Christ while riding a motorcycle. So
1: what?
0: Yes. Saw a vision of Jesus riding a motorcycle, started a whole new religion.
1: And it's like a practiced religion?
0: Yeah. Mama Tata. Google it. The Father, the Son, and the Harley Spirit. So there you go.
1: Oh my God. That sounds like a cult. I'm sorry.
0: Color of the day today.
1: Yellow.
0: Number of the day today, random fact number two. Green eyes. Mm-hmm. Rarest in the world. There's that word again. Rarest in the world. Rarest. I always screw that word up. I still screw that word up.
1: That's okay.
0: Rarest in the world. Green eyes. Only about 2% of people have them.
1: My brother has green eyes.
0: Well, he's part of the 2%.
1: I know.
0: Brown eyes. Most common. Of course, we knew that, right?
1: Right.
0: I thought we knew it. All right. What's the number of the day today?
1: Six.
0: And those are the horoscopes. More on the way next.
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6: You know the

0: Could you pull off platform shoes? Right?
1: Yeah. I think so. I don't know.
0: Do you have any like big tall heels that you ever wear?
1: Wedges. Definitely. Yeah. Platforms. Yeah. Now platforms, like we're talking
0: bow.
1: Exactly.
0: Bow. No,
1: exactly. Maybe not that big, but I do have some platform heels.
0: All right. Well, how about if you only needed to wear them while you were sitting on the toilet? There's a gut health brand that's gone viral for the toilet shoes they just released.
1: This is funny.
0: They are called, well, the S-word shoes.
1: Oh my gosh.
0: Yes. And the shoes can't really be worn outside the bathroom. So let me describe what this thing is, right? It's really just kind of like a stool.
1: It's like the squatty potties.
0: Yeah, you just slip your feet in there.
1: Yeah.
0: Yeah. What place to slip your feet in. The idea is if you, quote, wear them, you'll improve your posture as you do the number two. Because everybody says we do it wrong.
1: Yeah.
0: Right? When we sit on the toilet, it's wrong.
1: Right.
0: You're supposed to be like kind of...
1: Like your knees are supposed to be above your...
0: By your chest, right? Like that. Up high?
1: Yeah.
0: So, that's why. So, you're supposed to be like squatting, not sitting.
1: Yep. Mm-hmm.
0: So, experts say it's important for how our bodies perform, the number two, because we were built for it to happen while squatting and not sitting. These toilet shoes are available, or were available, at takeletloose.com. So here's what happens, right? The

0: Internet takes over.
1: Obviously. Yeah. That's what it does.
0: They went viral. Huge hit. So the first batch sold out.
1: Okay.
0: $70.
1: I never heard about these, though. I wonder where it went viral.
0: I don't know. Maybe TikTok or whatever, usually.
1: Yeah, maybe. We're not on TikTok like that.
0: Well, there's plenty of people are.
1: I know.
0: And what is it one? Like, is TikTok Shop or whatever?
1: Oh, yeah. TikTok. You know what? I have bought something off TikTok Shop already. I have done that. Not that I'm, like, on TikTok often, but often enough to where I've already bought something from it.
0: Well, they're taking pre-orders for the next batch.
1: Okay.
0: In case you guys are interested. They cost about $70. So if you are,
1: I feel like $70 is kind of steep.
0: Yeah, for this,
1: because they have what you have. You do you know what a Squatty Potty is?
0: Well, no, I know what this is.
1: Okay, so it's essentially what this is, but it's just like a little platform.
0: It's a little stool.
1: It's a stool.
0: Yeah, yeah, a little stool you put your feet up on.
1: And Squatty Potties are like $20.
0: Okay,
1: so I'm like, maybe.
0: So I'm looking at the picture here of the S shoes, and. They look like big platform, like, I guess what you would call wedges, right?
1: Okay, yeah.
0: They look like tall wedges. I don't know how tall that is, but it looks pretty damn tall. Of wedges that you just slide your feet on. Like, they would look, they look like regular shoes.
1: Right.
0: But just super tall.
1: Just very, very.
0: Platform-like type of shoes.
1: Think bow, bow. Like
0: yeah,
1: that
0: bow,
1: big,
0: bow, bow,
1: that
0: bow.
1: Tall.
0: Take a sexy red.
1: Exactly.
0: It's sexy red. Anyway, if you want to look like sexy red, dropping a hot deuce. There you go.

0: flying can't get any worse than it currently is.
1: Like in an airplane?
0: Yeah.
1: Okay.
0: But oh, but it can.
1: Of course.
0: Just imagine sitting next to somebody who's having a full-blown, loud, inappropriate call with their baby daddy for like 90 minutes straight.
1: Oh, hell no.
0: You know what I mean?
1: There has to be like a universal airplane etiquette class. Something.
0: There's
1: something.
0: People that do this a lot. They just think that everybody wants to hear their phone call, and nobody does.
1: Nobody does.
0: Congress is actually trying to pass a bipartisan bill that would ban all phone and video calls on airplanes.
1: Oh, wow. Okay.
0: Now, most U.S. carriers don't allow in-flight calls already.
1: Yeah.
0: But there's pressure to change that now that Wi-Fi is, you know, on pretty much every flight that we get on.
1: Mm-hmm. Mm-hmm.
0: And there are also several, like, overseas airlines that are cool with Wi-Fi calls. British Airways.
1: Oh, wow.
0: Virgin Atlantic. They could be impacted, at least in our space, our airspace, if the ban goes through. So why did the government get involved? Well, apparently it's a safety issue.
1: I would agree with that.
0: They don't want disruptions or distractions.
1: Yeah.
0: And they actually voted in 2018 to require the FAA to ban phone calls, but it was never, like, put into place.
1: Okay.
0: So this bill would put a ban in place within 6 months.
1: I agree with this. Yeah. This is not...
0: Get off the damn phone.
1: Yeah. It's, like, not... I don't know.
0: Text.
1: Yeah, you can, especially...

0: Since we have Wi-Fi on planes now, it's like worst case scenario. If there's an emergency, you can send a text message. And guess what? If there is an emergency and you're in the air, there is quite literally not much that you can do.
1: Yeah, for sure.
0: Do you know what I
1: What are you
0: mean?
1: doing?
0: So it's
1: Like,
0: like,
1: yeah, jumping out?
0: yeah, so you're kind of like, it doesn't really, really, really, truly serve a purpose
1: Yeah.
0: because it ends up creating more chaos. So,
1: Absolutely.
0: yeah.
1: And they're pretty much over it, right?
0: Yeah. And then you're the person next to the jerk that's like having
1: Yeah.
0: this like insane, inappropriate, hostile conversation, and then you're like feeling awkward. You're like looking over like, oh,
1: Can
0: what
1: you shut
0: the?
1: up? The thinking is to cut it off before it becomes something that's like common, right? Where everybody's doing it. So they want to get ahead of it, right?
0: Yeah, I like
1: And
0: this.
1: it would be a lot harder for flight attendants to enforce a ban if loud, annoying phone calls are l allowed to happen for a time and then try to stop it.
0: Yeah, so they're like, let's just not even allow it to start, and we're
1: Yeah,
0: gonna
1: in the
0: be
1: first place. So it's called, it actually has a name, the
0: okay.
1: Quiet Skies Act.
0: You know what? I love this. I think this is a yes. I hope that they just, again, for safety reasons, that's enough in and of itself.
1: And so, I mean, at worst case, I just put my headphones on as soon as I sit
0: Yeah.
1: down, turn on whatever I'm watching or whatever, and I don't hear anything, including that baby that's crying.
2: Yeah.

0: All right, so here's a hypothetical for you.
1: All right.
0: Zombie apocalypse, right? This is like, you know, where the zombies are coming after you, chasing down.

0: Street 28 days, weeks, whatever later the movie. So if that were to happen in real life, Walking Dead type crap, right? Who would you want as like your travel buddy, your companion for the entire journey?
1: Ooh.
0: Like who's going to ride side by side with you? Right? Now, other than like a boyfriend, girlfriend, husband, wife, whatever. We're talking about like if you had to pick somebody to kind of roll with you, right? Like, okay, we got to get to the other side of town. Who's coming?
1: Dang, this is honestly such a good hypothetical. Yeah. Because
0: what kind of occupations is what they're saying? The poll is asking. There's six different occupations, right?
1: Okay.
0: Now, not surprisingly, most people would want a doctor at their side. In case you got sick or whatever.
1: Okay, I like this. I would need somebody, regardless of who you are, whatever your occupation is, I need somebody who keeps me calm because I'm such like a spiraler, right? Like I will spiral the F out. And so I'm like, I need you to like knock some sense into me. Whenever I think of this, I think of my brothers.
0: Yeah.
1: Like if I'm having a freak out moment, they'll literally, not physically, but sometimes like,
0: right,
1: hit me upside the head type of a thing, right? Like knock it off, tighten up, lock in, right? Because I'm just a girl at the end of the day, right? So whatever your occupation is, I need you to keep me in line.
0: All right. Well, occupation wise, doctor got over half of the percentage, right? We're talking a medical doctor, not PhD.
1: Okay.
0: Engineer was in second place.
1: Yeah, the reason I would agree with that is like if you're needing to
0: build something
1: yeah, if you're needing to get somewhere, they kind of have
0: critical thinking,
1: some sort of sense of direction, right? Like I think those things are
0: important.
1: Well,
0: I just think that they have problem solving skills, right? They have absolutely that type of critical thinking already embedded in them that they can, you know, analyze something and like figure it out. Okay, this is what we're gonna do.
1: But I also need somebody to protect me.
0: So well, there you go. That's where we come down the list here. So, like, a cop is in there at number three.
1: Okay.
0: I don't know why a ship captain got ranked in here, but I guess that was part of the like, occupations you could choose from.
1: They're probably thinking of, like, a getaway person.
0: Yeah, that's right? What it is, like, getting on the water. Like, get away from the zombies on a boat. Mm-hmm. And you need someone
1: just
0: who knows.
1: Get me to the water.
0: Somebody
1: get
0: knows how to navigate a ship, right?
1: Yeah.
0: MMA fighter in at number five.
1: Okay, that's not my first choice, second choice. That's not my choice at all.
0: Well, I mean, you wanted someone to protect you, right?
1: I know, but I just think this is so funny. This is not nice of me to say, but, like, I think of, like, the MMA fighters that are like, what is it called? CTE? Like, they have some...
0: Oh, They've taken some shots.
1: Yeah. I need somebody that's a little bit more sharp in their mind.
0: Okay. Well, that's at number five. And finally, pilot at 3%.
1: Okay.
0: So, I guess if you ever get to an airplane and got to get up in the air and take off away from the zombies...
1: Right.
0: Pilot would be the next one in line.
1: So, of those, what is your choice?
0: Of those, I don't know. I would probably go with the engineer as well. I think
1: me too. Yeah. Because then I think of an engineer like, okay, you might also be able to figure out how to drive a boat if you're an engineer.
0: Yeah, well, you could come up with something.
1: It's something.
0: Well, they're pretty smart.
1: Yeah.
0: So, yeah. Either way, I would think we need firearms, some type of weapons.
1: Oh, my god!
0: Or the engineer could help me, like, figure out how to build some kind of weapon. Okay, like, we can make some weapons.
1: Yeah.
0: Whatever.
1: I just need a sharp brain, right?
0: Yeah, someone that can critically think. If I could say it. Zombie apocalypse. Who would you go with is the question.
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4: Do you hear that? 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
11: I'm a professional truck driver. I drive an 18-wheeler. I was asleep in my truck. All of a sudden, I heard a big bang that knocked me off of my bed. And I end up hitting the steering wheel and the gear shift. And then when I got up, I looked at that. There was an 18-wheeler in front of my truck. My son says, I got somebody that will help you. Herman and Herman will help you. All it takes is one call. And it says, come over, we got you. And if it wasn't for them, I wouldn't be walking right now. Herman always put you first.
12: Yo, get your ass up.
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0: Hello?
1: Hola, my name is Carmen. Can I please speak to Erica?
0: Yeah, this is she.
1: I just found out that you're dating Brady. And I've been with him for 3 years. And is he cheating on me with you?
0: I don't know who this is.
1: My name is Carmen, and I've been with Brady for 3 years. And I just found out that he's been dating you at the same time. And I just want to know, how long have you guys been together?
0: It's not okay.
1: It's not okay.
0: I'm not in a relationship anymore. Been broken up for like 2 months.
1: So how long were you guys dating for?
0: Oh, like 6 months.
1: Oh, what you see in her, you don't see in me. Hello?
0: Hello?
1: Hola, this is Carmen. I believe we were disconnected.
0: No.
1: Listen, I used to think that I wasn't fine enough.
0: No, I hung up.
1: And I used to think that I wasn't wild enough. But now I'm pregnant.
0: What?
1: And I'm emotional because of the hormones. How did I get pregnant? Well, it's simple, really. I have ovaries, and during ovulation...
0: I don't want to know. Thank you, please.
1: And I stopped taking my birth control when I found out about you.
0: Thank you. I'm gone.
1: Because if you can't keep a man, trap a man.
0: No more.
1: Hello?
0: Hello?
1: Hola, this is Carmen. Listen, you want to get back at Brady?
0: No.
1: I think you and I should team up and go Keisha Cole.

0: crazy on Shady Brady.
1: I'm not going to do that.
0: You should. Yes, you should call him and tell him that you're pregnant too.
1: Oh my God, I'm not going to get... I don't want to talk.
0: He cried when I told him that I was pregnant.
1: Well, he's an emotional guy.
0: Yeah, and gullible, because I'm not really pregnant. I just told him that so he wouldn't leave.
1: No, that's...
0: Girl, I wish you could have been there. He was like, no, no.
1: Okay, lady, you are psycho.
0: It was hilarious.
1: Like, don't contact me again.
0: Stupid.
2: Hey, who is you? I'm the best yet. This you already know.
3: Gino's neighbor.
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3: I'm a professional truck driver. I drive an 18-wheeler. 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All of a sudden, I heard a big bang that knocked me off of my bed, and I end up hitting the steering wheel and the gear shift. And then when I got up, I looked at that. There was an 18-wheeler in front of my truck. My son says, "I got somebody that'll help you. Herman and Herman will help you. All it takes is one call." And they says, "Come over, we got you." And if it wasn't for them, I wouldn't be walking right now. Herman always puts you first.
4: Where does

0: 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And they says, come over, we got you. And if it wasn't for them, I wouldn't be walking right now. Herman always puts you first.
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0: So I'm just assuming here, but I can probably guess you don't use a lot of cooking oil, right?
1: I use avocado oil.
0: Avocado oil. All right. Well, there's a new trend that's going on.
1: Okay.
0: Use cooking oil. Thieves are actually stealing this. And the New York State Police are actually warning people about these thieves who are attempting to steal used cooking oil from local restaurants.
1: Wait, and what are they doing with it? Because I know that they have to dispose. There's like oil containers that restaurants pour all of their used oil into.
0: Yeah, like these vats or storage tanks or whatever.
1: Yeah.
0: Well, these thieves, they don't even have to break into the restaurant. A lot of times they can just siphon it from the storage tanks.
1: Right.
0: And so apparently this type of oil is valuable because it could be recycled into other products like renewable fuels and stuff.
1: Oh, wow.
0: And, you know, when there's a market for anything, well, why not, right?
1: Yeah, this is crazy.
0: Target for thieves.

0: In one case, a guy was in a van, was caught with a garden hose connected to the restaurant's used cooking containers, pumping used cooking oil into his van.
1: I wonder what type of fuels, though. Like, how are they able... This is so crazy, because I feel like these thieves actually have to be somewhat smart, or at least they're, like, taking it... Maybe they're, like, the middleman, right? Like, there's some, like...
0: Yeah, some big...
1: Super smart guy.
0: Godfather.
1: With, like, a godfather-type mafia guy, right? So the mafia gets the doc... Or the engineer, whoever it is, right? And then the thieves are just the middleman.
0: It could be. I don't know. I mean, where do you take it to recycle cooking? There has to be a place, because obviously the restaurants would do it as well, right?
1: This is true.
0: So there's got to be somewhere a market for it where they actually pay money,
1: like a black market.
0: It could
1: be the next black market.
0: At least three people have been arrested in New York this month alone for stealing used cooking oil.
1: Wow.
0: So maybe it's like the next catalytic converter, or
1: like a big thing,
0: or you know, like these thieves will break into homes and steal copper, those sorts of things. So maybe that's the next one up. I don't know. Used cooking oil. Actually, I didn't even know you could get money for it.
1: Me either.

0: I don't know what it is. I just think that song, like, should have been out in the 80s or something, right? It sounds so 80s.
1: It definitely takes me back.
0: We are ready for the good news once again this morning.
1: Yes, let's get into it.
0: Back into the good news. We start with a 16-year-old in Illinois, Randy Gerlach. He saw a car in a ditch on his way to work earlier this month. Now, even though other cars were just driving by, not even paying attention, like whatever, he stopped. He turned around and he went back to check it out.
1: Okay.
0: Turns out the female driver inside the car was unconscious.
1: Oh, my goodness gracious.
0: Yeah, everybody's just driving on to work. Not my problem.
1: Wow.
0: So Randy went back, called 911. Emergency crews came out. She's going to survive. Doctors later said that if Randy had shown up like 20 minutes later, she wouldn't have made it.
1: So 16 years old, and he had the thought enough to like, oh, maybe let me check this out. Let me just see. Doesn't look right. Yeah, let's just see what's going on here. What a guy.
0: So Randy said his advice to everybody, just go with your gut.
1: Wow.
0: Some people keep things.

0: things because they think they're valuable heirlooms. Mm-hmm. But a man in China was shocked to discover that his family's kitchen table was actually a kind of diploma.
1: What?
0: Issued by the Qing Dynasty.
1: No way.
0: He said, I never imagined that the table our family had used for decades, right, was actually my great-great-grandfather's academic record.
1: Wow.
0: It wasn't always a table. It started out as what they call an honor board, and then there was some point where they just repurposed it and made it into a table.
1: Cool. Yeah. I wish I could see a photo of this because that's super awesome.
0: I think there's one online there.
1: Okay.
0: And finally, scientists have found a coral reef off the coast of Africa. Everybody thought it was dead. Right, going all the way back to the 1960s.
1: Oh my God.
0: They thought this thing was gone. So nobody paid attention to it until now.
1: Right.
0: And they found out that it's actually thriving with life.
1: This is super good news, obviously.
0: Yeah. It's come back to life, basically. It was dead at one point. And they were like, all right, it's done. And now it's back. So they're happy about that.
1: Yeah.
0: Right? Ocean life. Crazy stuff. That's the good news this morning. More coming up next here at Hot Z95.
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0: again.
1: So there's a reason why criminals target Hyundais and Kias.
2: Why? Why do they do that? I actually don't know the reason.
1: Well, they're easier to steal.
2: Okay.
1: Than a lot of, well, like, you know, they don't steal police cars or anything like that, right?
2: Right. I mean, that's pretty common sense, right?
1: Yeah, because these cars are a little more discreet. But not everybody thinks about stuff like that.
2: Okay.
1: 39-year-old Christopher Burton Frazier arrested last week. This dude said, all right, I'm all in. He stole a $500,000 armored police vehicle.
2: What an idiot.
1: So you've probably seen him on TV and movies or whatever, or maybe in real life. Who knows? The ones that the SWAT team like kind of rides around in.
2: It's the big old babies.
1: Yes, it's called a Bearcat, and it's used by SWAT and military and police. So any kind of tactical situation, they bring in the Bearcat. Anyway, Christopher said, well, I'm going to drive the Bearcat. He took the vehicle on a joyride. Before they tracked him down about 20 minutes away. The cops didn't say how they found him, but again...
2: Probably wasn't hard.
1: It wasn't hard to find the armored vehicle. He's facing multiple charges, theft, burglary. He also caused more than $13,000 in damages to the police parking structure while he was leaving.
2: Why would he do this? Like, what possessed his mind to be like, oh, yeah, this is what I'm going to do?
1: I don't know. I mean, I have no clue. Have you seen Sky King yet on Netflix?
2: No.
1: You got to see that one. Okay. Guy steals a full-on plane.
2: What?
1: Steals a plane. Yes, yeah, Sky King on Netflix. It's crazy. It's a documentary. It's real life.
2: Oh, it's based on a true story.
1: Yeah, guy stole a plane. He was a ground guy on the ground. Like,
2: okay.
1: The ones that drive it out in the cart and like park yeah. it for you. Yeah. And he decided one day, I'm just going to jump on in and take off.
2: What is up with people?
1: It is crazy. You got to watch the documentary. Anyway, this guy here... responsible for some stuff he stole off the armored vehicle as well.
2: He's got lots of problems. Oh my lord.
1: Yep. Christopher Frazier, our idiot criminal.

0: Could you pull off platform shoes? Right?
1: Yeah. I think so. I don't know.
0: Do you have any like big tall heels that you ever wear?
1: Wedges. Definitely. Yeah. Platforms. Yeah. Now platforms, like we're talking
0: bow.
1: Exactly.
0: Bow.
1: No, exactly. Maybe not that big, but I do have some platform heels.
0: All right. Well, how about if you only needed to wear them while you were sitting on the toilet? There is a there's a gut health brand that's gone viral for the toilet shoes they just released.
1: This is funny.
0: They are called, well, the S-word shoes.
1: Oh my gosh.
0: Yes. And the shoes can't really be worn outside the bathroom. So let me describe what this thing is, right? It's really just kind of like a stool.
1: It's like the squatty potties.
0: Yeah, you just slip your feet in there.
1: Yeah.
0: Yeah. What place to slip your feet in. The idea is if you, quote, wear them, you'll improve your posture as you do the number two. Because this everybody says we do it wrong.
1: Yeah.
0: Right? When we sit on the toilet, it's wrong.
1: Right.
0: You're supposed to be like kind of...
1: like your knees are supposed to be above your hip line, right? Or something like that. Up high? Yeah.
0: So, that's...

0: one. So you're supposed to be like squatting, not sitting.
1: Yep. Mm-hmm.
0: So experts say it's important for how our bodies perform, the number two, because we were built for it to happen while squatting and not sitting. These toilet shoes are available, or were available, at TakeLetLoose.com. So here's what happens, right? The internet takes over.
1: Obviously. Yeah. Does what it does.
0: They went viral. Huge hit. So the first batch sold out.
1: Okay.
0: $70.
1: I never heard about these, though. I wonder where it went viral.
0: I don't know. Maybe TikTok or whatever, usually. Yeah,
1: maybe. We're not on TikTok like that.
0: Well, there's plenty of people are.
1: I know.
0: And what is it one? Like, is TikTok Shop or whatever?
1: Oh, yeah. TikTok. You know what? I have bought something off TikTok Shop already. I have done that. Not that I'm, like, on TikTok often, but often enough to where I've already bought something from it.
0: Well, they're taking pre-orders for the next batch.
1: Okay.
0: In case you guys are interested. They cost about $70. So if you are,
1: I feel like $70 is kind of steep.
0: Yeah,
1: for this? Because they have what you have. You do you know what a squatty potty is?
0: Well, no, I know what this is.
1: Okay, so it's essentially what this is, but it's just like a little platform.
0: It's a little stool.
1: It's a stool. Yeah,
0: a little stool you put your feet up on.
1: And squatty potties are like $20.
0: Okay,
1: so I'm like, maybe.
0: So I'm looking at the picture here of the S shoes, and. They look like big platform, like, I guess what you would call wedges, right?
1: Okay, yeah. Mm-hmm.
0: They look like tall wedges. I don't know how tall that is, but it looks pretty damn tall. Of wedges that you just slide your feet on. Like, they look like regular shoes.
1: Right, right.
0: But just super tall.
1: Just very, very.
0: Platform-like type of shoes.
1: Think bow, bow, like yeah, that bow, big, bow, bow, that bow. Tall.
0: Think a sexy red.
1: Exactly.
0: It's sexy red. Anyway, if you want to look like sexy red, dropping a hot deuce. There you go.
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0: Hello?
1: Hola, my name is Carmen. Can I please speak to Erica?
0: Yeah, this is she.
1: I just found out that you're dating Brady. And I've been with him for 3 years. And is he cheating on me with you?
0: I don't know who this is, and
1: my name is Carmen, and I've been with Brady for 3 years, and I just found out that he's been dating you at the same time, and I just want to know how long have you guys been together?
0: It's not okay. I'm not in a relationship anymore.
1: I've been
0: broken up for like 2 months.
1: So how long were you guys dating for?
0: Like 6 months.
1: What you see in her, you don't see in me. Hello?
0: Hello?
1: Hola, this is Carmen. I believe we were disconnected.
0: No.
1: Listen, I used to think that I wasn't fine enough.
0: No, I hung up.
1: And I used to think that I wasn't wild enough. But now I'm pregnant.
0: What?
1: And I'm emotional because of the hormones. How did I get pregnant? Well, it's simple, really. I have ovaries, and during ovulation...
0: I don't want to know. Thank you, please.
1: And I stopped taking my birth control when I found out about you.
0: Thank you. I'm gone.
1: Because if you can't keep a man, trap a man.
0: No more.
1: Hello?
0: Hello?
1: Hola, this is Carmen. Listen, you want to get back at Brady?
0: No.
1: I think you and I should team up and go Keisha Cole crazy on Shady Brady.
0: I'm not going to do that.
1: You should tell him that you're pregnant, too.
0: Oh, my God. I don't want to talk.
1: He cried I told him that I was pregnant.
0: Well, he's an emotional guy.
1: And gullible, because I'm not really pregnant. I just told him that so he wouldn't leave.
0: No, that's tough.
1: Girl, I wish you could have been there. He was like, no.
0: Okay, lady, you are psycho.
1: It was hilarious.
0: Like, don't contact me again.
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2: DJ Automatic.
3: I go by Anthony A, a.k.a. Lil Latinx.
1: So Senate hearings have begun because the military wants more money. The Iran war has cost us taxpayers $37.5 billion. And now they're asking for another $67 billion.
2: Dang.
1: We're hurting gas prices, grocery prices, and we could invest that here.
2: I watched for a second. They were talking about trillions for a second there.
1: It's insane. I think this is like a temporary Band-Aid they said they need. There's no end in sight. And I just hope it comes
2: to an end. And gas prices keep going up.
1: It's not just that, though. It's the lives that we've lost.
2: That's the most
1: important thing there. So hopefully this comes to an end soon. DJ Automatic, what do we have for food news?
2: Well, Burger King's bringing us good news because they're giving you the Whopper Guarantee. The Whopper Guarantee means that you're going to get a free Whopper if their first Whopper does not meet your expectations.
1: So it better taste good.
2: Yep.
1: Well, I know it smells good too. I'm not going to tell you where, but we were recently at an appearance at a fast food restaurant. And I said, what's that smell? It smells so good. And Otto said, Burger King across the street.
3: So Whoppers are the best burgers to put your fries in.
1: We've talked a lot about burgers right now. We need to go get one. What's your favorite fast food burger? Hit us up 877-730-DCS1. Tap in or text. Be right back. 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

0: Dirt, the best gossip on the Dana Cortez Show.
1: I was shocked when I found out there's a female artist that just surpassed Taylor Swift on YouTube when it comes to video views. I know, because T-Swift has been the queen for like a decade. Congratulations to Shakira.
2: Oh,
1: baby, when you dance like this. Yes, Shakira is now the most viewed video or person on YouTube, which is pretty crazy. But I think it's because of her song, Die Die.
2: Oh, yeah.
1: Die Die is one of the biggest songs in the world right now.
2: Because of the World Cup.
1: But there was a lot of different official songs. Hers just took off. And I think the World Cup being here in the U.S. turned fans on to the game that's the most popular in the world that had never really gotten into it. Otto, you're now a soccer aficionado.
2: Well, I'm not. I wouldn't go. I wouldn't take it that far.
1: You act like you are. You were yelling at Spain and Argentina like Lamine Yamal could hear you or something. I'm like, nobody can hear you.
2: I'm just paying attention now because I actually understand the game.
1: Yeah, and I had no idea, but did you know that Shakira and Taylor Swift have a connection, a deep connection that goes back 20 years?
2: No.
1: Okay. I know everybody remembers when Taylor Swift was up on stage receiving her Moon Man at MTV, the VMAs, for the Video of the Year Award when Kanye West went on stage. Remember this?
3: Yo, Taylor, I'm really happy for you. I'm going to let you finish. But Beyonce had one of the best videos of all time.
1: Kanye was so bad. Like, that was just the worst thing ever. Guess who had presented her with the Moon Man? Shakira! Shakira was the person on stage, and the video goes to Taylor Swift. And she actually spoke about this very recently.
4: I had just given the award to Taylor. Then I noticed that Kanye jumped on stage. So I figured that he was saying something nice, but I wasn't paying too much attention. I was just like... And then I noticed the crowd reaction and the faces in the crowd started changing. I'm like, oh my God, this guy's saying something that is might not be completely right. So I started listening, and I couldn't believe my ears, you know? She felt pretty bad, of course, and we were all feeling pretty bad on stage. And backstage, everyone was so pissed at his comments. And I think Beyonce was probably very embarrassed, and it was very uncomfortable. The whole thing was very uncomfortable.
1: It was such an awkward moment. And at the time, for some reason, people villainized Taylor Swift for many, many years after that. Either way, I just thought it was interesting that these women had that connection from so long ago, because then later, Taylor Swift on SNL... She did a Shakira impression that Shakira thought was great. She did, everyone, I don't like that. So anyway, don't forget about the Dana Cortez Show podcast. Might have missed something here. That's okay. You can catch up on demand. We'll be back, though, after this, so don't move. Brought to you by Chick-fil-A.
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9: 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I'm a stickler. Let me explain. The odds of a rattlesnake bite are 1 in 40,000. Still, I got bit when I was 3. 1 in 40,000. The odds of a second rattlesnake bite are over 1 in a billion. I must be special. I got bit again 12 years ago. 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Daylight, twilight, even after midnight. High four. 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
1: Okay, Down in the DM, Carly is the woman that is on hold right now. And she's been with Victor, her boyfriend, for 2 years. And hey, everything was going great. Mm-hmm. She's telling me, Dana, like, I really feel good about this relationship, until she saw that he was Facebooking some lady she doesn't know. Ooh. I think the woman's name is Misty.
2: All right.
1: And she just thought, okay, this doesn't feel right. He's making plans to pick the lady up.
2: Uh-oh.
1: So red flag immediately. So obviously we have Carly on the line. So Carly, how did you see this message?
3: His computer was open, and it was from a woman I'd never met before, and

0: you know, that feeling in your gut where you're like, damn, he's hiding something. And, you know, I am very upfront, so I talked to him about it. He denied everything, said there wasn't a message. There was nothing there. And for a moment, I thought I was crazy. Like,
1: I get it. Like, I know this. I know what you mean. You start to doubt your own eyes and think, well, did I see a message? Maybe I didn't see a message. You start thinking you're crazy for real.
0: Exactly. I started thinking I was going crazy because I looked at the message again, like, and it wasn't there. I couldn't find it. But then later he got another message and he replied and he was like, yeah, I'm definitely coming to get you. I'm going to get you this weekend. And that's when I was like, I'm not crazy. He's lying to me. Why?
1: I know that you're upset and I understand. You said you've been with Victor for, I think you said, over 2 years.
0: Yeah.
1: Are there any problems in the relationship, red flags that could signal trouble?
0: I mean, he's lying to me about messages he's getting.
1: Oh, no, I completely understand it. But I mean, before this incident, was there something else going on?
0: Not really. I mean, our families are close. We spend a lot of time with each other. We go out.
2: Carly, is there any problems in the bedroom? Is there anything else that like may make you think that the relationship's going south?
0: Like, we're still attracted to each other. It's not like when we first met, but I mean, it's good. I mean,
1: yeah, you know what? Yeah, I get it. You've been together a couple of years. It's good, but it's not like it was in the beginning. Well, that's understandable. Y'all been together 2 years, but I was also thinking, you sure this couldn't be a coworker or some friend you don't know that he's talking to?
0: I'm pretty sure. I mean, he lied to me about the message and he said it wasn't real.
1: Okay.
0: And I know it was real.
1: You're right. No, he. Let's make the call. Have they spoken at all? Has Victor talked to this misty woman?
0: I don't know. I didn't break into his phone. I mean, I'm pretty sure he deleted the thread.
3: Yeah, I think that's. I'm pretty sure what's happening is he's deleting the threads. Like the messages weren't there. They were there. Now they're not there. And then now
1: that's
3: there's a new message. He's deleting the thread. And I hate to say this, but I think it's time to do the call.
1: I'm ready to do it. Give me Victor's number, and then I need you to put your phone on mute, please. Go ahead.
0: Okay.
1: What is it?
0: Okay. I will.
1: Okay.
0: And we're calling. Okay.
2: Yeah, but just please, Carly, put your phone on mute while we do it. Okay.
0: Okay.
3: What was the name of the girl he's picking up again?
1: Misty. Okay. I wrote that down at the beginning. It was Misty, right, Carly?
0: Yeah, her name's Misty.
1: Okay. All right.
4: Hello?
1: Hi, may I speak with Victor?
4: This is Victor. Who's calling?
1: This is Misty. Do you have a minute to talk to me?
4: Who is it?
1: Misty from Facebook. What time are you picking me up this weekend?
4: Oh, my.
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0: This is part two of today's Down in the DM. Carly is a woman that messaged me. She and her boyfriend, Victor, been together 2 years. She's like, Dana, everything was good. Everything's great. Until she noticed that he was messaging a lady named Misty on Facebook.
1: He got another message and he replied and he was like, yeah, I'm definitely coming to get you. I'm going to get you this weekend. And that's when I was like, I'm not crazy. He's lying to me.
0: Now, I have Victor on the phone right now and I'm pretending to be this

0: It's Lady Misty. I don't know if he's going to recognize my voice. Maybe they're just friends, or it could be going down in the DM.
1: Hello?
2: Hi, may I speak with Victor?
1: This is Victor. Who's calling?
2: This is Misty. Do you have a minute to talk to me?
1: Who is it?
2: Misty from Facebook. What time are you picking me up this weekend?
1: I didn't know who you were at first. It's just so cute.
2: Well, baby, it's me. I can't wait to see you and just hang out with you.
1: I'm dumbfounded. This is very...
2: You're such a sweetheart. You know, at first I was really nervous to call you, but you made this a lot easier than I thought. So we're on this weekend then, huh?
1: Yo, we are so on this weekend. What time should I pick you up?
2: Oh, Victor, you know what? I'm going to be ready whenever you want me. I'm just ready to see you and be with you.
1: Yeah, no, I can't wait either. Saturday is still good, right?
2: Oh, Saturday is absolutely perfect. Should I dress sexy or are we staying
1: sexy?
2: In? What's the plan?
1: No, I didn't pay extra for clothes or anything like that. I just paid for the bed. Is 11 a.m. still good for me to swim by?
2: Oh, you're a morning guy. Yeah, bed sounds fine. We can just stay in and get to know each other.
1: I'm a little confused. This is part of the process, right? I guess. I don't know. I don't want to pay for extras or anything. And we can't stay more than an hour because Carly works at 2 and we're like easily 30 minutes away from your place without traffic.
2: Hold on just a second, Victor. You're going to bring another woman with you?
1: Yeah, your message said you needed us both to meet Misty and stay for at least an hour before we take her home.
3: Who is Misty? What is this?
2: Stop. Hold on. Nobody can hear anybody. Carly, you need to calm down.
3: No, I mean, why am I meeting Misty? What kind of three is this? I mean,
2: oh my God.
3: Did you hear what he said? He wants to bring another woman into our bed?
1: I don't know what's going on. Misty's a puppy.
2: Carly,
1: are you there?
2: God.
3: What?
1: But what are you doing? You're crazy.
3: I
1: was talking to another woman.
3: I mean, I couldn't see the woman's Facebook page. Why was it on private?
1: I was trying to surprise you with Misty. She's a toy Pomeranian. The breeder wants us to spend a little time with her before we take her home. It's standard.
2: Oh, my God. You're buying Carly a puppy. You're buying this. You're buying
1: her. No, I already bought her a puppy. I bought it.
0: Okay, I've heard enough. That's it. It did not go down in the DM. That is so cute, but at the same time, I'm just going to put it out there. Shouldn't he have had this conversation with her before? I mean, Victor, buying a dog is a really big responsibility. I get it. You guys are doing well. Obviously, Carly, at the beginning of this whole down of the DM, she's like, Dane, I really love him. It's been 2 years. I don't understand. Now you're going to buy a dog and not even talk to her about it?
4: Wow.
0: You're bringing another life into the house?
4: How are you even saying that?
0: Because it's a big purchase,
4: Otto. Just did in the last year here.
0: Oh, my gosh.
4: You got a cat.
5: Oh, I forgot.
4: And you didn't tell me about the cat.
0: I forgot.
4: And you just brought it home. Well, you didn't even bring it home. You were like, hey, we got to go to the airport and pick up the cat.
0: I completely forgot Lord Oliver Cromwell. And now we have King Alfred the Great. Because Lord Oliver Cromwell got sick. No, let me tell you something. This tried our relationship. You should have I should have had the conversation with you because Lord Oliver... Thank goodness he's good now.
4: He got FIP and almost died.
0: I had to hand feed him for 3.5 weeks. Like, he couldn't move.
4: Oh,
0: and then
4: God.
0: And then the breeder sent us another cat. And I was like, I want another cat. And now, thank goodness, we have the other cat, right? They're the best thing ever.
4: He's been such a blessing. And he's the sweetest, nicest cat ever. Well, and he takes care of his sick older brother all the time. He's actually, and they're real brothers. That's the thing. They're not from the same litter, but they're from the same
0: mom and dad.
4: Okay,
0: we know you love the cat. Otto will sit here and talk about the cats he didn't want now to random people. For hours.
5: Yeah, he turned into Karen Baskin out of nowhere, dude.
0: What are you doing?
4: But, I love the cast.
5: Sanctuary over there.
0: Shouldn't you have the discussion with your person before you get a pet? And don't you
4: shouldn't
0: think,
4: you, Dana?
0: And don't you think it means the next step because you're caring for a real life? In my opinion,
4: oh yeah,
0: when you get a pet together,
4: it's official.
0: It's next level for real. 877-730-DCS1. When did you and your significant other get your first pet? Tap in. Let's talk about it when we come back.
4: And if anybody wants to see any cute cat videos, I have a
0: ton of
4: them.
0: Oh, my gosh. At DJ Automatic on Instagram. Sponsored by T-Mobile.

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1: Florida decided to dump 500,000 dead seashells into the Gulf of Mexico to rebuild the ecosystem that all the people had destroyed, and it worked.
2: Oh.
1: Let me talk about this. Remember The Matrix when Agent Smith says humans are like a virus? We kind of are. We kind of ruin everything around us. And so Floridians were very upset because the ocean had gotten dirty. There was no more coral. All this stuff was happening. And so scientists said, let's conduct this experiment. What do we have to lose? They asked restaurants, bars, any kind of shells you have, any oysters left over, please donate them. Dumped them in there. And in 2 years, the ocean literally repaired itself. It once again has
2: old fish. Oyster shells?
1: Yes. It created almost like a faux coral reef. Now coral is rebuilding. There's an entire ecosystem back. The proof is in the pudding, baby.
2: Little did I know I was saving the planet every time I got oysters.
1: That's not.
3: I mean, in theory, yeah. Dude.
2: Yeah. I mean,
3: right? We got like Papado Ocean now.
1: Yeah, exactly. I was thinking to myself, why don't we do this all over? It should be done everywhere, all over the reefs. So that sea anemones and all, whatever, yeah, exactly. I don't know how to say it. Whatever, they can come back and corals can come back.
3: Up until that point, dude. Up until that point, Dana, I was really impressed. Really, really impressed.
2: I was like, Dana's cooking on this one.
3: Marine biology report, and then you did that.
1: If you want me to share the story with you, DM me at Dana Cortez on Instagram. Back with more coming up. Brought to you by Progressive Insurance.

0: ever.
1: Seriously, and the guy DJs. He tours the world to this day.
0: He's a rapper.
1: And we got to sit down with him recently. He's got an HGTV show. There's so much going on. And I had to ask Little John, besides yourself, what are you currently listening to? Who's your new favorite artist?
2: Olivia Dean.
3: Ooh.
2: Olivia Dean is cold. It's something about her energy. Her spirit is so happy.
1: Can't you feel it?
2: Yeah.
1: Listen to her.
2: I saw her the first time. I never heard her music. Me and my wifey was at Clive Davis Grammy party. She got up there and performed, and I swear she woke the room up. Her aura just resonated through the room. Her performance, her energy, and it woke the room up. She exudes happiness.
1: Right?
2: It's Thank something.
3: She feels good.
2: Yes. We don't have that anymore.
1: Lovely. Her music is lovely.
2: Yeah. So I really, really like her a lot.
1: She got that old new sound.
2: Yeah.
3: I describe it as pretty.
2: It's just
3: pretty.
2: It just makes me feel good.
3: Yeah.
2: Like, we need more artists that make you feel good. Some people's music make you feel icky.
1: Yeah.
2: She just makes you feel happy.
1: I don't know how you'd work with her. We got to figure that out.
2: I can do all types of music.
1: Yeah.
3: It's too.
2: Yeah.
1: Anybody else you're listening to right now that you're like, this is good?
2: I think just Olivia Dean is just, she's the top right now for me, because she just, it's her spirit. You know, that's what it is in your music. Like, you hear Aretha Franklin sing, her spirit is captured on the vinyl or whatever it is, on the tape.
1: You hear it, you feel it.
2: You feel it. So Olivia is her spirit. She just has a happy, positive energy. And that's what I need right now. All of us need that.
1: Isn't it amazing that she has crossed all genres of music? She's on Hot AC, hip-hop stations. Like, everybody loves her.
0: She's that girl right now.
1: She really is. And this is the conversation you want to check out on the Dana Cortez Show podcast.
0: And YouTube.
1: Entirety. Yep, and on YouTube, because we did do a video with him. All right. Be right back. Brought to you by Chick-fil-A.

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1: He really is, right?
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1: Jay White's Hermia. 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
1: I'm a professional truck driver. 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All of a sudden, I heard a big bang that knocked me off of my bed, and I end up hitting the steering wheel and the gear shift. 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My son says, "I got somebody that'll help you. Herman and Herman will help you. All it takes is one call." And they says, "Come over, we got you." And if it wasn't for them, I wouldn't be walking right now. Herman always puts you first.
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there is a monetary reason you should be listening to your wife or your girl when she tells you what to do. Start listening to her if you like money. I'll explain what I'm talking about when we come back.

0: There is a new study that was just revealed by Gottman Institute that men who listen to their wives are 20% more successful than men who don't. I believe it 100%. Otto and I are married. He failed to add me to a flight. I'm his companion. I fly for free. And he said, fine. But he doesn't listen, right? He doesn't want to do anything I ask him to do at that moment. So we're a few days out from this trip. We're in here in the studio and I hear him breathing hard. And I was like, what's going on? I turned around and I said, are you okay? And he's like, I didn't add you to the flight. And I was like, oh my gosh, I'm going to miss the trip.
1: I do listen to you, but tone is everything.
2: It's all in your approach.
0: Yeah. Oh my God. Oh no.
2: Yeah, there it is. Otto.
1: Cajole me.
0: Cajole you?
1: Yes. Talk nicely to me. Talk sexy to me when you're trying to get me.
0: Oh my gosh. Talk sexy.
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0: Don't talk sexy to you. How in the world? I don't understand why tone matters. And the reason why I use the tone is because why don't you just do it on your own? Why do I have to tell you?
1: That'd make life too easy.
0: Oh my gosh. Oh my gosh. Don't forget about our podcast.
1: Hold on. 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
0: They do it right the first time. Accept the help and understand I know better.
1: What are we going to talk about next?
2: 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You got cooked.
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4: 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It's me, Tommy Cool. Ever wondered why Tommy Cool gives a high four? I'm a stickler. Let me explain. The odds of a rattlesnake bite are 1 in 40,000. Still, I got bit when I was 3. 1 in 40,000. The odds of a second rattlesnake bite are over 1 in a billion. I must be special. I got bit again 12 years ago. The folks who cared for me the first time were sticklers. No lasting damage. The second time, not sticklers. 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No matter when your air conditioner needs care, call a stickler. Daylight, twilight, even after midnight. High four. 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

0: Good job, Max. Playlist. Sorry it rang so long. Our phones are blowing up. Who is this?
1: No, you're good. My name is Gio.
0: Gio, what are you doing today, sir?
1: On my way to work.
0: Who you work for, Gio?
1: I work for a bank.
0: Hey, tell everybody at the bank I need a loan. Anyway, what, what's your request for DJ Automatic's playlist?
1: I want to listen to some Petey Pablo.
0: Look at you taking it back to like, what was that, like 2005? 2004?
1: Yeah.
0: Dang, man. Let's not tell the kids what we were up to back then. Let's not tell the kids.
1: It's a little too late for me. My boys already know what I used to do back then.
0: No! But now you're working at the bank, so it's all good. Automatic is dropping your request now. Thank you for listening, man. We love you.
1: Love you guys, too. Bye.

0: Automatic's playlist.
1: I'm thinking Hotline Bling by Drake.
0: Oh, that's such a good throwback. It's such a feel-good song. What's your name?
1: Brett.
0: Brett, sir, thank you so much for listening. DJ Automatic is dropping your request in the playlist.
1: Awesome. I appreciate it.
0: Man, of course we appreciate you listening.
1: Yeah, God bless y'all. Take care. Bye-bye.

0: both right now. DJ Automatic's playlist. Hi, who's this?
1: Hi, this is Andrew.
0: What's up, Andrew? What's good, man?
1: I was wondering if you could throw on Frank Ocean.
0: Frank Ocean is one of my favorite artists. When did you start listening to Frank?
1: Just recently. I know he was big a while ago, but I just got back into him.
0: All right, Automatic is dropping your song, man.
1: Thanks, Dan. Bye.

0: DJ Automatic's playlist. Sorry it took so long for me to get to the phones. They're blowing up. Who is this?
1: No, you good. My name's Chris.
0: What are you doing today?
1: I'm just starting work right now.
0: Who do you work for?
1: I work for Brightview. It's a landscaping company.
0: Be safe out there. Stay hydrated, okay?
1: I appreciate that.
0: All right. Automatic's going to drop a good song for you to keep you going at work.
1: Thank you.

0: It's time for your Down in the DM on the Dana Cortez Show.
1: Okay, so let's get today's Down in the DM started. When Brandon first reached out, he seemed kind of lost because him and his girlfriend, they're coming up on a 3-year mark, which is big.
2: Yeah.
1: It's really big. And now he thinks that she's snapping somebody else.
2: Oh, no. Well, hold on. But, I mean, 3 years, that's a pretty big commitment. You're just going to throw it away for, like, these snaps to somebody else? Like, what?
3: 3 years isn't that long.
2: What? No, dude, not for you. Not for you and Dana. You guys have been married forever, though.
1: Kind of. You know what? You're both right. Anthony's never made it past a year. Mm-hmm. And so I get it. And but Otto, you and I have been together 10 years plus. So that's like 50 years nowadays. You know what I mean?
3: All right. Well, I'm going to bring Brandon on. Brandon, you there?
4: Hey, man. Yeah, I'm here. How's everyone doing?
1: Brandon, we're doing good. I'm not even going to ask you that question. Sometimes I do that. It's so uncomfortable because obviously we're here for this Down in the DM. What I want to do now is I want to talk about these weird snaps that Elizabeth has been getting.
4: So we went out for dinner and drank a little too much, so we decided to get an Uber. And she got up to go to the bathroom, and when she got back, we went outside, and she got sick.
1: You did more than just drank a little. If she's getting sick, you obviously drank too much.
4: Yeah. Okay, but we took shots and drank a whole bottle of wine.
3: Oh, she was drunk.
1: Damn.
4: Really drunk. Anyway, I cleaned her up. We got into the Uber and she passed out.
1: Okay, is that when you saw the snaps?
4: I want to make it clear. I did not go through her phone. Okay, mine died, so I grabbed hers to type in our address and a snap came through.
3: Was it

0: Like some kind of weird message that you saw, or what was it?
1: It was a man. He was asking how she was. You know, I don't have Snap, so I got nervous and closed it, and it was gone. Mm.
2: Wait, he doesn't. So since you don't do this, you don't know that they erase once you look at him on Snapchat.
3: Okay, though, but like, come on, that's it, though? Just one random snap, and you're going to go off the deep end, bro? You're wilding out over that?
1: No, he sent another one, and again, since I don't have Snap, I opened it and then closed it, and I don't know, man.
2: No, you don't have to explain. You get two messages. It's late at night. You know she knows that you don't have a Snap.
0: I'd be a little suspicious of this, yeah.
2: Yeah, good. Okay, good, because you're going to call her, and you're going to pretend to be this man from Snapchat. Automatic, and you're going to ask her if she wants to link up for lunch or drinks after work.
0: Okay, but do we even know this guy's name?
1: I did see a name, Frank, so I know that for sure.
2: So you're going to be Frank, automatic. Right. Brandon, give me Elizabeth's Snapchat address. We're going to call her on her Snap. All right.
4: Hello?
0: Hi, is this Elizabeth?
4: Yes, it is. Who's this?
0: It's Frank. How you doing?
4: My gosh, yeah, I'm doing great. How are you?
0: I'm good. I was hoping you had a moment to talk. Can you talk right now?
4: Oh, my God. I'm so glad you called.
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2: Oh my God, Brandon sounds like the sweetest guy. This is part two of today's Down in the DM. And he is stressing because his girl Elizabeth, they went out, they got a little tipsy and whatnot. And all of a sudden, she's getting Snapchats from other men.
1: He was asking how she was. You know, I don't have Snap, so I got nervous and closed it, and it was gone.
2: Wait, he doesn't. So since you don't do this, you don't know that they erase once you look at him.
3: Come on, that's it though. Just one random snap, and you're gonna go off the deep end, bro. You're wilding out over that.
1: No, he sent another one, and again, since I don't have Snap, I opened it and then closed it, and I don't know.
2: Now Brandon doesn't understand Snap. Who knows? It could have been a friendly conversation, or it could be going down in the DM. Turn the radio up. Let's find out.
19: Hello.
0: Hi, is this Elizabeth?
19: Yes, it is. Who's this?
0: It's Frank. How you doing?
19: My God, yeah, I'm doing great. How are you?
0: I'm good. I was hoping you had a moment to talk. Can you talk right now?
19: Oh, my God. I'm so glad you called. You are such a sweetheart. I hope you know that.
0: Thank you. You're a sweetheart, too. So, anyways, would you want to meet up for lunch or drinks or something like that? I'm not trying to be too forward. Is that too much for you?
19: Oh, my goodness. Are you wanting to get paid? Of course. I'm so sorry. I should have given you some sort of tip or something. I'm so sorry.
0: A tip? Oh, what do you mean?
19: Is $20? No, that's stupid. Oh, my God. I offended you. I'm so sorry. $50. If you have Apple Pay or something like
0: okay,
19: that.
0: Okay, okay. Obviously, this woman is not cheating, guys.
2: I don't think so either. I was just about to break in. Hi, Elizabeth. My name is Dana Cortez from The Dana Cortez Show. And I think that...
19: I'm sorry.
2: Hold on. Elizabeth, Brandon has been listening to this call because he saw the Snap messages from a man and thought you might be talking to him.
1: Hey, what's going on? You know, I saw the messages. I don't understand.
19: Oh, my gosh, Brandon. The messages were from our waiter. Remember? He promised to watch our car that night.
3: Oh my God.
1: What? Oh, you're kidding. When did you talk to about the car?
19: I think when I went to the bathroom. Honestly, I don't remember, but I do remember thinking I didn't want to give him my phone number. But
2: that's smart. That's smart. Well, yeah.
3: What's not smart is not telling your man.
19: I didn't remember, and it didn't even cross my mind after we got in the car.
0: Well, she was drunk.
2: Oh, my gosh. Yeah, no,
1: that's right. Hey, let me call you.
0: I'm going to tell you right now, Brandon, you should lead the conversation with, I'm sorry.
2: For real. It did not go down in the DM today. So, obviously, these two are on different social media platforms because he's just lost with the Snapchat. Mm. I don't know. It's just not there anymore. That's the whole purpose of Snapchat, right? But she had the wherewithal, even through her drunken haze, to not give a strange man her personal phone number.
3: Oh.
2: Amen.
3: All right.
0: I don't know. I might have taken that as a different sign from her because somebody gives me their Snap instead of their phone number. We're like, what are they trying to do here?
2: I want anybody to know my phone number because then you can text me whatever. I can always block you from Snap.
3: I'm just relieved that neither of them decided to drive after
2: That's the biggest thing, you know?
3: I mean, is he a little insecure? Yes. But does he take wise decisions? That's a good decision not to drive.
2: Yeah. Because I'll tell you what, you know, $50 Uber ride or Lyft ride is way cheaper than a $5,000 DUI charge.
0: $5,000? It's like $10,000.
3: Oh, yeah.
2: That's no way. Is it that much money? Because you got to hire a lawyer, like, and then you got to, what is that thing you have to blow into? What is it?
3: The interlock?
2: There you go.
3: Come

0: This gave me flashbacks to when I misplaced my phone and my keys. I was outside of a brewery.
1: Oh, that's awful,
0: waiting
1: Anthony.
0: Waiting for a ride share, and I just put it on the sidewalk. Didn't realize until I woke up the next morning.
1: Your wallet and keys?
0: Keys and phone.
1: Oh, no.
0: Yeah, so at least I had my wallet, but...
2: What have you lost, Dana?
1: I still think about this. My aunt gifted me this beautiful gold and purple jade necklace, and I had the cutest little shirt. I was traveling and meeting my girlfriends in L.A., so you know I had to look right. And we went out, and we had a little too much to drink. We also had a ride share, went back to the hotel. And the next morning, don't ask me why, I booked a 7 a.m. flight. Mm. Now, you realize after a whole night of partying with your girls, I got back to the hotel, I don't know, it was 2 o'clock in the morning. I still remember being dropped off thinking, man, I have to get up in a few hours. I made it to the airport on time and realized there I don't have my necklace. And I was freaking out. And then I had to go up to the counter. And a Southwest woman kept looking at me, and I was doing something called dry heaving. Do you understand what that is?
0: Oh, yeah.
1: She said, "Do you need a moment?" And I just said, with my head nodding.
0: Meanwhile, there's a housekeeper trying your necklace on.
1: Oh, you know what's happening. You know she kept that necklace because I called the hotel and I said, "Did someone turn in the necklace?" They said, "Nope."
0: Oh, man.
1: What's something that you lost while you were drinking that you wish you still had? Keys? Wallet.
2: Dignity.
1: 877-730-DCS1. 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
1: Florida decided to dump 500,000 dead seashells into the Gulf of Mexico to rebuild the ecosystem that all the people had destroyed, and it worked.
2: Oh.
1: Let me talk about this. Remember The Matrix when Agent Smith says humans are like a virus? We kind of are. We kind of ruin everything around us. And so Floridians were very upset.

0: because the ocean had gotten dirty. There was no more coral. All this stuff was happening. And so scientists said, let's conduct this experiment. What do we have to lose? They asked restaurants, bars, any kind of shells you have, any oysters left over, please donate them. Dumped them in there. And in 2 years, the ocean literally repaired itself. It once again has
1: old fish. Oyster shells?
0: Yes. It created almost like a faux coral reef. Now, coral is rebuilding. There's an entire ecosystem back. The proof is in the pudding, baby.
1: Little did I know I was saving the planet every time I got oysters.
0: That's not...
2: I mean, in theory, yeah. Dude.
1: Yeah, I mean,
2: right? We got like Papado Ocean now.
0: Yeah, exactly. I was thinking to myself, why don't we do this all over? It should be done everywhere, all over the reefs. So that sea anemones and all, whatever, yeah, exactly. I don't know how to say it. Whatever, they can come back and corals can come back.
2: Up until that point, dude, up until that point, Dana, I was really impressed. Really, really impressed.
1: I was like, Dana's cooking on this one.
2: Marine biology report, and then you did that.
0: If you want me to share the story with you, DM me at Dana Cortez on Instagram. Back with more coming up. 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

0: biology report, and then you did that.
1: If you want me to share the story with you, DM me at Dana Cortez on Instagram. 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
2: Start it.

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3: 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I've been waiting all year for this moment. I've been picturing

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1: I was shocked when I found out there's a female artist that just surpassed Taylor Swift on YouTube when it comes to video views. I know, because T-Swift has been the queen for like a decade. Congratulations to Shakira.
2: Oh,
1: baby, when you dance like this. Yes, Shakira is now the most viewed video or person on YouTube, which is pretty crazy. But I think it's because of her song, Die Die.
2: Oh, yeah.
1: Die Die is one of the biggest songs in the world right now.
2: Because of the World Cup.
1: But there was a lot of different official songs. Hers just took off. And I think the World Cup being here in the U.S. turned fans on to the game that's the most popular in the world that had never really gotten into it. Otto, you're now a soccer aficionado.
2: Well, I'm not. I wouldn't take it that far.
1: You act like you are. You were yelling at Spain and Argentina like Lamine Yamal could hear you or something. I'm like, nobody can hear you.
2: I'm just paying attention now because I actually understand the game.
1: Yeah, and I had no idea, but did you know that Shakira and Taylor Swift have a connection, a deep connection that goes back 20 years?
2: No.
1: Okay. I know everybody remembers when Taylor Swift was up on stage receiving her Moon Man at MTV, the VMAs, for the Video of the Year Award when Kanye West went on stage. Remember this?
3: Yo, Taylor, I'm really happy for you. I'm going to let you finish. But Beyonce had one of the best videos of all time.
1: Kanye was so bad. Like, that was just the worst thing ever. Guess who had presented her with the Moon Man? Shakira! Shakira was the person on stage, and the video goes to Taylor Swift! And she actually spoke about this very recently.
4: I had just given the award to Taylor. Then I noticed that Kanye jumped on stage. So I figured that he was saying something nice, but I wasn't paying too much attention. I was just like... And then I noticed the crowd reaction and the faces in the crowd started changing. I'm like, oh my God, this guy's saying something that might not be completely right. So I started listening, and I couldn't believe my ears, you know. She felt pretty bad, of course, and we were all feeling pretty bad on stage. And backstage, everyone was so pissed at his comments. And I think Beyonce was probably very embarrassed, and it was very uncomfortable. The whole thing was very uncomfortable.
1: It was such an awkward moment. And at the time, for some reason, people villainized Taylor Swift for many, many years after that. Either way, I just thought it was interesting that these women had that connection from so long ago, because then later, Taylor Swift on SNL, she did a Shakira impression that Shakira thought was great. She did, everyone, I don't like that. So anyway, don't forget about the Dana Cortez Show podcast. Might have missed something here. That's okay. You can catch up on demand. We'll be back, though, after this, so don't move. Brought to you by Chick-fil-A.

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1: She ain't even all that. Like, I ain't even like that. I ain't her mama wife.

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1: Welcome to the Dana Cortez Show. It's July 23rd. DJ Automatic is about to give us all the music facts. Let's get it started.
2: We're going to start with birthdays. It is Slash of Guns N' Roses' birthday. Is he not the coolest guitar player of all time?
1: Yes, he did.
2: Jimi Hendrix might be a little bit cooler, but Slash is right up there with him.
1: He's good, too.
2: All right, the next birthday we got, it is Michelle Williams' birthday.
1: Destiny's Child.
2: Next, we're going to 1991 when DJ Jazzy Jeff and the Fresh Prince released their fourth album, Home Base. I love that song. That's by far my favorite Will Smith song.
1: Imagine creating a classic like that that's going to play for a lifetime.
2: All right, we're going to stay in 1991 because Marky Mark and the Funky Bunch released this classic right here. Yo, it's about that time.
1: Laugh all you want. Jay-Z a few years ago tried to get a tour with Marky Mark on there, and there he's like, I'm not going on tour.
2: If you don't know who Marky Mark is, Marky Mark is Mark Wahlberg.
3: Oh, from the Burgers?
2: Yes. Mark Wahlberg used to be a rapper, in case you didn't know
1: Jay-Z
2: that.
1: Jay-Z tried to get him go on tour. Mark Wahlberg's like, I don't think so, bro.
2: I mean, that song was a number one hit, like, for weeks.
1: Yeah.
2: All right, last we're going to 2011, because on this day we lost Amy Winehouse to alcohol poisoning.
4: They tried to make me go to rehab. I said no, no, no.
2: She was just 27 years old, and I did not know this, but after her death, Back to Black became the UK's best-selling album of the 21st century.
1: Yeah, I mentioned Jay-Z earlier. He's someone else who went to talk to her, try to get her help for her substance abuse, wanted to sign her to Roc Nation. He just saw the talent in her, and he was unable to reach her. You know, and it's sad because she was just such an incredible artist. But, you know, the bottom line is you have to want that help.
5: Music Facts brought to you by...

0: Is there something that you've gotten from a famous person that you cherish? I first got into radio. I have a signed LL Cool J headshot. And it reminded me of this email I received recently. Anthony, one of your fans asked me for a headshot of you. You should do some headshots, Anthony, and sign them and give them out at your comedy shows.
1: Hold on. Is this a big head joke?
0: Is this what no, this is it's real. I swear on everything I
1: Dana,
0: love.
1: Did you, some is this what you're doing? You're trying to make a big head joke?
0: No, some man emailed me and said, I saw Anthony on Bar Rescue. I think he did a great job.
1: Oh, this is real.
2: It would be hilarious, yes. though, if you put a headshot of you, but your whole head didn't fit in it.
0: That'd be funny.
1: Oh. That would be really funny, wouldn't it be, DJ Automatic? Well, if there's anybody out there who wants me to join a club of LL Cool J and Lupe Fiasco, I will send you my own personal trading card at Anthony A Comedy. And you can also watch me on season 9 of Bar Rescue, episode 8.
0: I'm in the Bar Rescue as well, Anthony, and I actually got to talk.
1: Dana actually says stuff. They cut out all my lines.
2: Listen. Is this your guy's? No, that's not Dana's biggest TV appearance. Dana's biggest TV
0: appearance. I'm in Breaking
2: Bad. She's in Breaking Bad, yeah.
0: Okay, I was an Emmy Award winning.
2: Is that your biggest
0: Bad.
2: TV appearance, Ant?
1: Yes. It is my biggest TV appearance.
0: And
1: dude,
0: he had Jimmy's. A line. He had a line. He said, Jimmy.
1: Jimmy's. Nailed it.
2: I didn't even make the cut. I wasn't even there.
0: Oh, my God. Okay. I think we really are going to take some headshots and just give them out just for fun. So It is all up on Instagram. 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
1: I wasn't ready for that one.
2: All right, here we go, man. It's Tino Cochino Radio. What up, Tino, Serena, Matt? Yeah. Everybody's here. Yes, we're feeling good. We're going to start with a little Nicasio drama, as per usual. But I'm curious to see what you guys think about. So it basically revolves around Nicasio's cousin, who is 18.
3: Yeah.
2: Offering to babysit his 4-year-old son.
3: Yeah, it's not happening.
2: Is that too young to babysit? I've heard younger. I mean, in the movies, it's like teenagers, right? I mean, like 16.
3: Yeah, that's crazy.
2: We'll talk all about it. He'll give his reasoning as to why he's against it. Next.
4: Let's go. Sounds good. Real good.

0: All right, let's talk about babysitting. How young is too young to be a babysitter? Nicasio, what's happening in your life?
1: So me and my girl are going to go out of town, and we need to leave my son with someone. And her parents are busy. My parents are busy. And so I'm like, damn, like, who do we leave him with? And we were talking about this at a family function, and my little cousin, she's 18. She was like, oh, I'll take care of him. And I was like, I was like, no, because... Because right now she's 18 and she, her and her boyfriend just got a new house. And so like now she's trying to do the whole thing. She's trying to, you know, have gatherings over there. She's trying to have like, you know, a housewarming party. She's just trying to be an adult.
2: She wants to babysit a child now too.
1: Yeah, she wants to do that too. She wants to play mommy and daddy with her boyfriend. But I'm just like, no, because I don't really trust her. It's not that I don't trust her, but she's just 18 and she's just still immature.
3: I mean, I get it. Like, I don't let my son go anywhere. But it's just because I just get nervous. Again, it's because I'm a helicopter mom, but I think of like things that could happen before they happen. And I'm like, what if you don't think that way? And what if you allow something to happen to my son because you weren't thinking about the steps ahead?
1: And then they're your family, so now you have to deal with that. Because if it was just a random person, you know, you'd assume.
0: Matt, what are your thoughts?
2: For an over, like, this is an overnight thing, right?
1: This is like, this is for like two nights.
2: No, never. 18, hell no. I mean, my parents or my wife's parents are bust. Just move it. You're going to have to move your thing.
0: Back in our day, you would see it was like normalized for 16-year-olds to babysit. That's true.
2: But like overnight?
1: Yes.
2: You know what I mean? For multiple days? I babysat my brothers when I was 12, but it was just like my parents went out to dinner.
0: Let's talk to Glenn Coco and get his thoughts on it. Next.

0: All right, our Tino Cochino Radio co-host Nicasio has a 4-year-old son that he needs someone to watch. So if anyone's interested, call up right now. His parents can't do it because they're busy, and his girl's parents can't watch because they're busy. So they're like, "Damn, what do we do?" Nicasio has an 18-year-old cousin that just got her own place, and she offered to watch the baby, but you feel way too young, correct?
1: Oh, for sure.
0: Okay, Glenn, what do you think?
2: 16, 17 is a good age. I mean, it's not like the kids can be there cooking dinner and stuff. You can order Postmates and all that shit. Ain't got to worry about your house burning down or nothing like that.
0: Right, that's the thing. 18. So, yeah, Nicasio's cousin, I think he said she was like 18.
3: 18, yeah.
0: So, I mean, like, she's more than old enough, I think, to watch a 4-year-old.
2: And she's 18. She probably got younger siblings that she's been watching since she was younger than 18 already.
4: I think it also depends on, like, the child's age. Like, my son's 6, so I feel like that's a little bit easier. My daughter is, like, 1.5 years, and she's crazy. And then I almost feel bad leaving both kids for one person.
3: Yeah, and imagine leaving both of them for a teenager.
0: What'd you say, bro? Sorry, Matt can't stop talking.
2: I said, Mama got to go out and enjoy her time.
0: Exactly, and I wish Nicasio was here to give his thoughts, but he walked out as soon as you called, so he walked out for his own topic. Coming up next, man, I got a dating podcast. I want to talk to you all about this week's episode.

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1: So dating in 2026 is just insane. So much so, I decided to make a podcast about it. It's called Laugh at Love. Ooh. And that's exactly what we're doing. We're laughing, just we're laughing at the world that is dating, like the hectic meetups and apps and just all the trash. And this week specifically about the judgment. So over the weekend, my business partner and I were at this anniversary party for a work friend, and we got into just, you know, you get into these random conversations at the bar, and this woman came up, and she, the friend of a friend that we know, introduced her like, oh, this is blah, blah, blah. Her husband just died.
2: Wow.
1: That's how she introduced it. I was like, oh my God.
2: Wow.
1: But she was very open and vocal about her experience. And he died a year ago to, I think, today, actually. I want to say today is the 1 year anniversary of it. Wow. And she recently started dating and said
3: How dare she?
1: That her friends, some of them are judgy. And they're like, how could you move on so quick? And how could you move on? Like it's only been a year. You need time to grieve. But there were other friends that told her, girl, we're kind of jealous. We wish our husbands would die so we can go out.
2: Oh, my God.
4: My wife was there?
3: Serena was there?
2: Whatever. I love my husband.
1: it's just one. Do you think a year is too soon? Like, how do you know? How do you know unless you're in that situation? I don't know. Oh, okay. And then so the second part,

0: about these friends that are
1: shaming her?
0: No. The friends that are like wishing their husbands were dead so they could be out doing their thing. That probably means they're in a toxic relationship and should get out of it, right?
2: Stuck. Even if it's a joke, I'm like, why would you put that out there?
1: Manifest.
0: I don't know, man. If you want to hear more of the conversation and the podcast, stream it now, man. It's called Laugh at Love. Wherever you listen to your favorite podcast, just search for Tino Cochino, Laugh at Love. There is a robot that can now do your dishes and laundry.
3: Thank God. Not get rid of her.
0: Obviously, it's at a price. We'll talk more about it with our producer, Matt, next.
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3: So the way we plan our show every day, little behind the curtain action, there's this app called Google Keep, and we all have access to it. And I just tell everybody, look, whatever interests you, throw it in there. Uh-oh. And we'll plan the show and we'll figure it out. So just wanted to preface this by saying Matt found this and Matt decided he wanted to talk about it.
4: Yeah.
3: And I'm curious as to why. There is a robot that can do your dishes and laundry forever. Are you trying to get rid of your wife?
4: No, and that's very sexist that you would think my wife does the dishes and laundry.
5: She should. It's called comedy.
4: I do it all.
6: I thought you said it's called common sense.
4: No, I do most of the dishes and we all do our own laundry. She made a long ago, she said, I'm never doing your laundry again.
5: That's crazy. So
3: like, oh, look, it's here's the thing. It's all about perspective, right? Some women want to be a traditional wife. Why do you guys shame the women that want that?
4: I don't shame it.
3: Right, because now you did.
4: I shamed it.
3: You said I was sexist for being it. Like that's true. What if that's my household?
4: It's just sexist to assume the woman always does it.
6: He's mad because he doesn't have it, and that's understandable.
4: Anyway, you want to hear about the robot?
3: Oh, yeah, go ahead.
4: All right, so this robot is named Neo, and it's made by 1X Technology.
3: And it has 3 girlfriends.
4: Oh, damn. And he is priced, or the robot is priced at $20,000.
6: That's not bad.
4: A $499 monthly option, also listed by the company. The robot will start with basic autonomy for early owners, and then more complex tasks can be remotely supervised by an expert during scheduled sessions, and it can handle everything. Everyday chores like tidying, folding laundry, loading the dishwasher, and fetching items while also responding to voice commands and schedules set through its app.
7: I would love this. I don't know about the price because I'm like, well, I could just probably pay someone to help me clean the house for a cheaper price.
4: Yeah, but you have this forever. Say you're paying somebody per month and that just goes forever. Eventually, you pay this off like a car. Think of it like as a $20,000 car that you'll pay off over 5 years and now you have it forever.
7: I guess.
6: Just do it, Serena.
7: I can't afford that right now.
6: No, just clean it yourself.
7: That's what I'm doing.

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1: Don't tell me, tell your husband.
2: That's a good point. This is a perfect segue. Let's talk therapy, yeah? Yeah. Some people need it more than others, but it's a beautiful thing. Some people can't afford to go to therapy. I understand that. Mm-hmm. So I'm going to share this with you. Found it online. Found it interesting. Doing this can repair your nervous system faster than a year of therapy. Wow. Next.

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1: Like?
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0: because we can. 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
1: Uh-huh. Yeah. Ice.

0: take in your partner's last name when you get married. Is that still a thing, or have we modernized the bit? Tyler is fighting with his fiance about her not changing her last name. Serena has the DM that Tyler sent. She will read it. We will discuss it. It's listener therapy. Go ahead.
1: My fiance and I have been fighting recently about her taking my last name when we get married. I'm traditional and assumed that she would take my last name because that's just how it works. This is her second marriage. She took her ex's name in her first marriage and swore she would never do that again. She said it's her identity and she thinks it's misogynistic for a woman to give up her last name. I just think it's crazy that we're going to have different names and I'm starting to question everything. Please talk some sense into her.
0: She already went through it once. She doesn't want to do it again. I understand.
1: Yeah.
2: Dang, I get it. You know, I didn't expect that's crazy. That.
0: Once you go through something bad in a marriage, bro, you just don't want to do it again. Yeah. It's so triggering and annoying. And I mean, the fact she even wants to get married to you, you're lucky for that. Because I'm telling you right now, I don't see myself ever getting married again.
1: And I feel like he must have already knew, like, known that. Like, okay, she was married before, and she said she would never do that again. So how is this just coming up in conversation? Thinking,
2: but when we do get engaged, she'll be so excited, and I'm a different guy than my, you know, her ex.
3: I think he needs to leave her. Like, don't bring your problems into our, like, our situation. That's what something you got to deal with. So
1: I think he's, what do you say? Oh, you're making a problem. You're creating a problem. Everything's good. He's creating a problem.
3: No, she is. She don't want to take, that's how it goes, Serena. You take the last name. It is what it is. Like, if not, then take the ring off. Give me it. Give me it back.
1: You didn't give me a ring. I have my own.
0: Y'all got such a weird dynamic.
4: No,
0: it went personal, right?
3: She took it personal. I was
4: like, staring at each other.
0: Yeah, that was so awkward. Look, we're going to take a break so they can figure out their thing.
4: I know.
0: And then when we come back, we'll talk to Lily and see what she thinks about it.

0: Let's go.
1: So we're talking about taking your partner's last name when you get married, because our listener Tyler reached out and he's fighting with his fiance because she does not want to change her last name. Dang. I feel like this is a fight that just continues to happen year after year with couples all over the world. Lily, did you take your husband's last name?
2: So I did, but I hyphenated it with my last name. So.
1: Okay, yeah, Serena did that.
3: That's okay. Yeah, make it a middle name.
1: What's your actual take on it? Like, why did you not want to fully give up your name?
2: I feel like it was important for me to still kind of keep my legacy or my last name, to kind of still honor my family in a sense, and still not like lose a piece of me, even though it's just a name. I wanted to kind of meet in the middle and compromise with my husband.
4: Okay, so for me, I did keep my last name and then I added my husband's, but I have moments where I'm like, dang, I should have just taken his last name. Like, do you ever feel that way?
2: I have moments where I say I should have just stayed with my last name and not changed it.
1: Oh, damn.
4: Oh, dang.
1: Oh, yeah, interesting. Well, why do you think that, Serena?
4: Well, for me, it's because, like, well, we have our son, and my son's like, what's your last name, mommy? And then I'm like, oh, well, it's like, I just say, you know, like, Hinojos, because it's the same. But he knows how to read now, so he sees things. And then just, like, with the paperwork, I feel like it gets so complicated. Like, even at doctor's offices, like, I never know what last name they put it under, because sometimes they don't put both last names. Like, they just pick one.
1: Basically, her son feels like he's in a broken family. Does that make sense?
4: Oh, my gosh. God. No.
2: It's a tough one. It's a tough one. I know I have four girls, so they always ask me, or they'll sometimes use my last name. And I'm like, no, you just have one.
5: How did your husband feel about this?
2: He's okay. I mean, he's never really complained about it that I noticed.
1: Oh, no. He just does that to his friends. coming up next, celebrity gossip. Today we're talking Cardi B's baby dad, Stefan Diggs, who's got this whole weird sexual lawsuit going on with the dude.
6: It's crazy.
1: Serena's got the latest tea and everything. She'll spill it next.

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1: I saw Stefon Diggs' name like in the headlines and stuff, and I saw some guy was accusing him of something, but I didn't click it. I didn't read the whole thing. I didn't really care about the drama, but I guess it's getting more juicy. Uh-huh. Serena's going to break it all down for us inside tea time. What's happening?
2: Stefon Diggs originally sued a man, Christopher Griffith, claiming Griffith falsely accused him of sexually assaulting him in 2023 and damaged his reputation. Griffith then filed a countersuit alleging that Diggs drugged and sexually assaulted him at Diggs's Maryland home after he rejected Diggs's advances. And now Griffith is also claiming that he has like messages and like phone calls and phone records that prove his side of the story. And he even leaked some messages where Stefon Diggs is saying, "Come on, get your ass." And then he put, "I commend your confidence, champ." And then Stefon says, "Sick of you," with like the crying faces. So
3: FBI, open up!
4: Oh my God.
2: I don't know. Things are getting a little juicy. Yes.
4: He's a good looking man. I go after him.
0: Coming up next. All Tino Casino
1: Radio. Why is pizza the most demonized food on earth? I didn't even know this was a thing, but
4: I know.
1: My business partner Mikey sent it to me, so it must be true. So we'll talk about it next.
5: I'm U.S.

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1: The legendary. Oh, yeah.
2: Pizza is, for some reason, one of the most demonized foods on earth. Think about it. People always say, oh, you're going to feel guilty if you eat it. Like, it's turned into this whole, like, negative thing. That's a very fatty thing.
3: Yeah.
2: But Italians have eaten it for centuries, and they're not obese. They're not chronically sick. The problem is not pizza. It's what pizza has become. So real traditional Neapolitan pizza is made of four ingredients. It's cold fermented dough, which is easier to digest. Mm-hmm. San Marzano tomatoes. I don't know if that's how you say it, but it felt authentic. Yeah. It's rich in antioxidants, fresh mozzarella. Or how do they say? Mozzarella.
4: They don't even say the A. They go mozzarella.
2: Okay.
4: I swear.
2: We're not doing that. It's real protein and fats, and then it's got extra virgin olive oil, which is anti-inflammatory. Mm-hmm. So it's not junk food. It's all whole ingredients.
3: Yeah.
2: What changed is here. How we do it in America. It's fermented dough, it's refined flour, tomatoes, sugary paste, mozzarella, processed cheese, olive oil, seed oils, fresh toppings, processed meats. And it's turned into this whole thing. Like, we fatten it up.
3: Sounds like a domino. Mm-hmm.
2: But that's most things, right? Like,
4: oh yeah.
2: Like, when you go overseas, you see that everybody, for the most part, is skinny. The only fat people are the tourists.
4: It's like Americans.
2: It's like, oh, yeah. Like, we did that. Why do we do that though? Just out of gluttony or like
4: the money? I think it's cheaper. You know, the crappier dough is cheaper. I was talking to somebody that has been to Europe, and they're like, you know, what is it? Celiacs? They're gluten. They can't have gluten.
5: Uh-huh.
4: They don't even need to eat gluten free over there because all the dough doesn't have gluten because they haven't messed it up.
3: Yeah.
4: Like America has messed up all the seeds.
5: And I almost feel like we're just used to it now too. So I don't know. Like, I feel like our taste buds are used to like how it's supposed to be. So then I think when we eat the healthy stuff, we're like,
4: but imagine going to Italy, the pizza part tastes so light and refreshing.
5: I had a friend who he recently just went to Italy, and he's Italian, but he posted like this, I don't know, reel. He's like, I know this is American of me, but man, I just want an American breakfast, like eggs and bacon. People went in on him, like, because I guess it's only like croissants and coffee for breakfast.
3: Croissants?
2: Croissants?
3: Are you dating him?
2: There's a flight attendant that has revealed a hack to get a first class upgrade. Ooh. I have a flight in a couple hours. Let's try it. We'll talk about it next.

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1: All right, so there is a flight attendant that has revealed a hack to get a first class upgrade.
2: Ooh. What?
1: What is the hack, Serena?
3: They said don't waste your time by telling them like, oh, it's, you know, like my honeymoon or all that, because it's kind of already predetermined.
1: Yeah.
3: And it's based on your flight status. But there are like a few things. So like if you're traveling solo, for one, because it's easier to move someone first class. But then they said one of the biggest things, though, is just to make sure you're presentable. Because if you're like in pajamas or something, they're like, we're probably not going to move you to first class. Like,
1: really?
3: You don't have to be in like a suit or anything, but just look, you know, yeah, presentable. Yeah.
1: Southwest doesn't have first class, but since they've done the
2: wide seats,
1: the upgrades now, yeah, they have the extra wide seats. Mm. So rows 1 through 6. Technically, in my eyes, are first class because you also get different snacks than the other peasants.
4: Are there
1: on
4: only
1: the
4: 2 seats in those rows instead of 3? And
1: there's
4: they're wider?
1: No, there's 3.
4: Oh, okay.
1: But they are wider. You do have more leg room. So I don't know. I think it's a win. And then like your boarding is, I don't know how it is for everyone, but I get the ALP. Mm-hmm. So I get to, like military boards before me. And special
5: and
1: assistance
5: family,
1: and
5: too,
1: family,
5: right?
1: Yeah. But then I get to go on before group 1
4: because you have the credit card.
1: I guess I don't know. I've always flown with Southwest because I had a companion pass for a while, so that was dope.
4: Those are insane.
1: So your friend or whoever you want, family member, gets to fly with you for free. So I'm working to getting that again. That's the only reason I haven't switched. But I also like the one I want to fly is Delta, but I feel like they're the most expensive. But it's one of the nicest.
4: Yeah, I never flown.
5: Don't
4: that.
5: Fly American because the very back seat is the same like as all of them. Like, it's just
4: no. They have a first class, but it's just a little curtain that separates it.
1: But the seats are way nicer. They're almost like big recliners.
4: Thank you. Yes, they are.
3: I have seen them when I walk by.
1: The normal, the normal seats are not the best.
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1: Do you feel jealousy is healthy in a relationship?
2: No.
3: What?
1: Not at all? Not even a little bit?
3: I think it's healthy.
1: Mm-mm. Our producer, Matt, is starting to wonder why his wife never gets jealous of anything he does.
3: Because she doesn't want him.
1: Or anyone he talks to.
2: And or he'll she's talk, secure.
1: He'll talk all about it with us next.

0: All right, let's talk a little jealousy because there apparently is none when it comes to our producer Matt's marriage. You feel that your wife gets jealous of nothing you do, no one you talk to. It's just whatever.
1: Yeah, it's crazy. And I, you know, for the longest time, I still think it's amazing because I've been in past relationships where, like, it was the opposite side of the spectrum where my ex was jealous of everything I did, even if I glance at another girl.
2: That's good.
1: But then I met my wife and she's not jealous about anything. I can talk to another woman. I can hang out with another woman. Like, any of that stuff, she just doesn't care. And I know it's because she's just very self-confident. She knows that I love her, and I've hopefully created that feeling in her.
0: Or she doesn't love you enough to care.
1: Well, that's
3: no, that's not it.
1: I have some friends that are like, damn, she doesn't care at all. Like, to some people, it's a red flag.
2: Honestly, Matt, I think it's a red flag that she's not jealous of anything you do. Because it's just like, she doesn't care.
1: Like, no. But in every other aspect of our relationship, she shows that she cares. And I just,
2: because of marriage.
0: Some people get with people because they think that they'd be a good father
2: partner.
0: Or a good, good partner, a good mother, whatever.
2: Life partner.
0: But they're not actually into that person. Yes. And maybe your wife thought you'd be a great dad and she likes who you are as a human, but maybe she's just not.
1: Yeah,
0: that fire's not
3: Matt,
0: lit.
3: Don't let them get in your head.
2: That's what it is.
1: But the flip side is, I've been in the other side, and it's such a like walk on eggshell situation that I'm like, maybe I just don't care like how she feels because it's just so nice not worrying about it.
2: Think about it. You're in love, right? So our perspective is kind of real. Me and Tino, we're not in love with Jess. We're not like
1: Tino's not.
2: We're not even. We don't feel that love. So take in what we're telling you because this is an outside perspective.
1: And I will say I'm a little jealous. I get a little jealous
2: That's good.
1: Of things she does.
2: You love her. But
0: you do. You brought it up before that you really thought my business partner Mikey was hitting on your wife. You really thought that. That's a little bit of like you didn't like that.
1: A little bit of jealousy, but I do want other people to want my wife.
3: But wasn't jealousy like towards like
1: anything my wife was doing.
3: I feel like it'd be more you were mad at like a friend for crossing boundaries.
0: Let's talk to Mikey.
4: You just said that you really want other people to want your wife.
1: Yes.
4: Congratulations, you win.
1: Yeah. What are you saying? You want my wife?
2: No, I do. It's Tino Cucino Radio.

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2: Turn me up a little bit.

0: jealousy in a relationship, do you feel it's a little, you know, healthy? It shows some that you care a bit?
1: Yeah, a little bit.
0: Or is it extremely toxic? Tina, what you think?
2: I think it's toxic. I don't have time for that. It sounds exhausting.
3: Exactly.
0: But I mean, if your partner stumbles on this just hottie and she's showing all this interest, just being that you care a little bit, you wouldn't feel any type of way?
2: Well, I wouldn't want her rubbing up on anybody, but if she wants to talk him up, talk him up.
4: Okay, if some girl was talking to my husband, like, I'm not going to get jealous because I know that he is like going to respect me. Now, if she's crossing boundaries, like, I'm not going to get jealous, but I'm going to get upset because it's like, hey, you could see that he has a ring on his finger.
2: Right. I would be upset with that person coming on to my guy.
0: That's cool that we're all in perfect relationships. I know.
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0: There's this story going viral, man. It's kind of crazy. A surrogate mother is basically, I guess, suing for the rights to be the actual parent, if you will, or the guardian or whatever of these kids. Mother. Because the person that was supposed to claim the kids didn't claim the kids, but now wants the kids.
4: Yes.
0: It's a whole thing. We're talking about it next.

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1: Yes, we have to.
0: Gloria Grant took home $500 last Friday. 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
1: That's right. 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
2: There's a surrogate woman fighting for custody of babies that she birthed after the father never claimed them.
1: Yeah, it's what? Crazy.
2: Let's talk about it. I didn't see this, but Serena's got like the story. What's exactly happening?
3: So this woman agreed to be a surrogate for a single man in China, and she gave birth to triplets in November of 2024. Well, I guess the father was having trouble with his visa, so he couldn't come at, you know, I guess at that time. So she's like, okay, well, I'll care for the babies until like you get here. And she did for 20 months, though. And whoa. At one point, they lost communication because she had even said that she would take the babies to him. And one baby actually died. And this woman was like breastfeeding them, her and her husband, like, you know, really raising them kind of as their own. And she said at one point, two men, like strangers, came to her house because the guy's like, oh, I'm sending friends to come to your house. And she said that she could not verify who these people were. So she's like, I don't feel comfortable giving you these babies. Well, yeah. So that's when they kind of lost contact. And so she started the whole process to adopt these kids because she was like, okay, I guess he abandoned these children. And this was in February of this year So almost, you know, 2 years later. And now he's like coming with lawyers because he's trying to take these kids now. So like now she's going back.
2: Cause she's
3: like,
2: I feel like should keep the kids.
4: Especially because she birthed them.
3: Well, but, I mean, at first, because I was like, okay, let me read like the

0: fine print of this story because, yeah, like, okay, I know she gave birth, but they're technically not her kids. But if he stopped, but if he technically, but if he stopped communicating for, you know, like months, like, yeah, like I feel like
1: that's abandonment.
0: Yes.
2: So just because he didn't call her over the phone.
0: If they're means your kids,
2: abandonment? Like, he didn't
3: 2 years, bro.
2: He didn't have his visa, though. He couldn't get over there.
0: But if you can still communicate every day, like, if I knew my kids were, you know, going through this whole, like, one died of the RSV, now I have two other kids that are being raised by somebody, I would be emailing or whatever I have to do or every WhatsApp. Single day. And yes. Yeah,
1: there's ways to communicate.
2: I'm like, send me one kid at least.
4: And just split them.
3: They're constantly making it seem like it's just bananas. Ship me produce, please. Dude, I have a dating podcast, and this week I have special guest Will.i.am from the Black Eyed Peas.
2: Oh, dang.
3: And he breaks down his perfect definition of love. And at first it sounds really sweet and beautiful, but then when he gets to his idea of what actual true love is, I feel like I can smell what he's talking about, and it disgusts me.
1: Oh,
3: and I'll share it with you next.
5: When you first saw her, she was out walking her dog. You didn't notice her at first. But when you finally did, it was too late. Because at that moment, you were speeding. She was out walking her dog and only had a second to let go of the leash. Your foot was on the gas and her life was on the line. Speeding catches up with you. Paid for by NHTSA.

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2: So on this week's dating podcast, Laugh at Love, I talk about a lot. I had an experience or a conversation with an acquaintance and their friend, and apparently their friend's husband just died, and she moved on, and some people are judging her because they think it's too quick, and then other friends literally told her, man, you're lucky, I wish my husband would die. That's crazy.
3: Wow.
2: Talk about that. We talk about a lot of different things. It was a crazy weekend, so I'm sharing a lot with you, but also I have special guest Will.i.am from the Black Eyed Peas, and he's breaking down to him what true love is.
4: Not getting out of the room when you have to fart and you know they're going to still hold your back, even though you know you got some sneaky bombs. That's love, you know? She going to drop some sneaky bombs too. You're like, damn, bro. Like, you hot, you cute, but damn, you stink. That's love, bro. That's love.
2: Serena, please tell me that you do not go number two in front of your husband.
5: No. I need to lock the door, though, or else my kids won't leave me alone.
6: They go in there and stare at you.
2: I have a friend that told me that he swear they've been together 20 plus years, that he will sit on the toilet and go to the restroom while his wife is next to him at the mirror getting ready, doing her makeup.
6: Oh, for sure.
2: And they'll just hang out.
6: I can be in the restroom, door open, and she's right there doing her makeup.
7: Tell me you courtesy flush.
6: I do, but I'm just, she don't even care. It's just, that's just love right there.
5: I mean, I understand stuff's going to happen, but we got two bathrooms.
6: And we're not married.
5: We got two bathrooms, so if I'm getting ready, use the other one.
6: That's crazy, Serena.
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2: I want you to take a second and think about it. What's a car you wish they would bring back? Like, sometimes you forget that cars are not around anymore. My mom's been having issues with her car. This sounds bad, I know, but y'all don't know our relationship, so don't judge. I didn't know what car she had, and she's having issues, so I tried to help, but they don't make anything for her car because they don't make it anymore.
7: Oh, my God.
2: We'll talk about it next.

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4: 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All of a sudden, I heard a big bang that knocked me off of my bed, and I end up hitting the steering wheel and the gear shift. And when I got up, I looked at that. There was an 18-wheeler in front of my truck. My son says, I got somebody that will help you. Herman and Herman will help you. It all it takes is one call. And they says, come over, we got you. And if it wasn't for them, I wouldn't be walking right now. Herman always puts you first.
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3: 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All of a sudden, I heard a big bang that knocked me off of my bed, and I end up hitting the steering wheel and the gear shift. 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